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3: The type of mood you think and expect from this group and bouncing back from a loss like this?
4: The fight's going to be quiet. We're kind of all pretty upset about the result of that game. But I think, you know, we're going to have these 3 days off and whatnot. But I think it's going to give us time to watch the tape, reflect on these past two games. Because we really didn't get to, you know, talk about the Saints too much because we had a short week. So kind of talk about both games, correct all the mistakes. And for us, man, just getting back to what we do, taking care of the football, blocking downfield, playing for each other. I think that's the biggest thing for us as an offense. And we got so many playmakers that we're going to make plays. We just got to understand that, you know, sometimes it might be Jameer for a whole drive. Sometimes it might be J-Mo. It might be me. It might be LaPorta. But we just got to stick in it, stay with it. And the biggest thing, man, is putting up points. So however we do that, that's what we got to figure out to do more.
5: Appreciate your time.
4: Thank you. Appreciate it.
5: Thank you. Tom and St. Brown here. Send it back to you guys in the studio.
6: That is leadership. That is accountability. I will say, Amon Ra, 31 points back-to-back games. You guys are averaging 30 points over your last 52 games. That leads the NFL. I know you say you need to score more points, but I don't know how much better you can possibly do than number one in the National Football League. We've got your head coach interview coming your way next right here on the Detroit Lions Radio Network.
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4: 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Highmark Stadium debut, 41-31. Offense produced points. Defense could not get the stops. Dan Campbell standing by in Detroit's locker room with Brad Galley.
5: With Coach Campbell inside Highmark Stadium here. Coach, what was your message to your group after that one?
6: I just expected more. You know, that's what I told them. I expected more out of them and us as coaches. We have a hand in that, and it wasn't good enough. You know, I expected more out of our offense. They had the big hat today, and it wasn't good enough. And, and defensively, we knew we were going to have our hands full, but some of that is beyond that. You know, it's on us. And just do your job. And so look, man, we didn't coach well. We didn't play well. Not well enough against that team. You don't get any mulligans. You get maybe one if you're lucky, and we had multiple.
5: There's no secret. You said it. Josh Allen all week is that type of guy. To fall behind 21-0, how ultimately insurmountable is a lead like that to face?
6: Well, you look, it's tough, you know. And so much of the damage was done early in that game. You know, we wanted to get off to a fast start on offense, and it was far from that. You know, they take the ball and they go down, and then we don't answer at all. And it just took us a while. And to your point, by then you're down multiple scores. So, so you just try to stay calm. You know, you just try to take it one at a time and stop the bleeding. And we needed a score. We know we're going to get a defensive stop at some point, and you're hoping that comes sooner than later. And, you know, I did think we kind of calmed down there and we found a little bit of rhythm, but by then it was too late. You know, we got to stop, and then, okay, here we go. We had just scored. We're back within two scores, and, you know, offensively we don't answer back. We're backed up down there. We go three and out and punt it back away. And then it just became, we just couldn't get out of that rut.
5: You'll want to look at the tape, but the O-line play, especially with some of the guys out, what was your field level look at it all?
6: Well, I think more than anything, look, they got a couple of, I know Ed didn't play, but Rosen's a good player, man. And I thought Larry did a pretty good job, you know. I know there was a pressure or two in there, but as far as that's concerned, I mean, that's a pretty good player, man. So, I think some of it was the run game, man. I thought we would make more hay in the run game on these guys, you know, and you know, they kind of heated us up, had some run pressures in there, were running us down on the backside. We had too much penetration. So we didn't quite, we really couldn't bust any of those runs out of there. And then when we did go to the air, you know, I felt like we were getting open on the back end, but something, you know, it was just something would happen at one point. Either, you know, it was a batted ball or, we might give up a little bit of penetration or pressure or a penalty. You know, it was like, man, we just kind of took turns. So, listen, we all had a hand in that. And if anything, it's a lesson to learn from. You look at it, now you know. I mean, that's a good team, and you know what it looks like over in the AFC.
5: How bad is it with Avante Maddox, who left early and was taken off on a cart?
6: Yeah, I mean, we'll find out more probably tomorrow. But, I mean, Avante's pretty tough. And so if he's out of the game, that doesn't make me feel very good about his where this goes, but we'll see.
5: I know the turnaround was crazy, but to play 90 defensive snaps in week one, turn around and play 4 days later, are there overall concerns through the first, I guess it would be, nine quarters of play on your defense? Were they a little too tired, or is it just a matter of fact of playing that much football in that on days?
6: Yeah, I don't believe that. I don't. Look, you don't want to play that many and then come in here and play as many as they did today either against that opponent. But I don't believe that had a bearing on it. I mean, there was some significant plays in there, some chunk plays that have nothing to do with I'm tired or fatigued, all right? And we can get those cleaned up. We have to get them cleaned up. And we just didn't play crisp enough, man. You don't you know, you can only have very, very few mistakes against a team as good as they are. And we had more than just that.
7: Are you feeling? Get a chance to get a breath of fresh air, get home, and I know you get right back to work. Thanks for the time, Coach.
6: Yeah, appreciate it, Brad.
7: All right. Coach Campbell with us here in Orchard Park.
4: A very upfront, insightful, honest Dan Campbell about his team's performance tonight, saying, look, he just expected more. And, boy, a hungry Dan Campbell is a Dan Campbell to fear. You expect the best effort from these guys 10 days from now when they take on the New York Jets. We'll take one final look at the upcoming Week 2 coming your way next right here on the Detroit Lions.
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2: Job well done. Job better done on this night by the Buffalo Bills, who beat the Lions by a score of 41-31. Lions record evens at 1-1 on the year. Bills move to 2-0 on the season.
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4: 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How about the biggins, Vikings at the Bears? You get only 12 divisional games every year. When you add the games for all four teams in the division, these matter. We care. On the road at Chicago, the way that offense is humming, no Kyler Murray. I don't know, Minnesota might be up against it there. What is the encore for Ben Johnson, Caleb Williams, and company? How about Cincinnati and Houston? Who do you think would be the favorite in that game? It's Houston minus 2.5, maybe because of desperation, but this Cincinnati Bengals defense looks much improved, and they're protecting Joe Burrow better than they ever have previously. Steelers at the Patriots. Could this be? Could the Pats be on upset alert? Drake May has got to play a heck of a lot better. And while Pittsburgh might be pedestrian, and you got to keep an eye on Joey Porter Jr., perhaps an available corner there, they seem to play just well enough to be in most games. Packers at the Jets. Boy, is the bigger problem with the Packers what's between the ears or the roster itself? It just might be the former. The way this team has just refused to be mentally tough at the end of really close games, they find ways to lose as opposed to finding ways to win. That's not going to work this week. The Packers are the far better team than the Jets, but can they put four full quarters together? We will soon see. Jaguars at the Broncos. Bo Nix, the verdict on him seems to be coming in slowly but surely, and it's not all positive. They fell 31-10 to Kansas City last week, just did nothing offensively. Would you believe most people think Denver has a top three roster in the NFL by way of talent? Seahawks and the Cardinals, Dolphins at the 49ers also on the docket. How about the Commanders and the Cowboys? Both teams 0-1, with a loser of this game ultimately be the last place finisher of the NFC East, when you consider the Eagles always consistent and the Giants looking vastly improved. How about the Colts and the Chiefs as well? Can Kansas City keep up the momentum after Kenneth Walker III's 191 yards of total offense? And of course, the Giants and the Rams on Monday night, an early measuring stick game for Jackson Dart, Malik Nabers, John Harbaugh, and company. As for our game, Lions fall to the Buffalo Bills by the score of 41-31. We will see you guys next Sunday for Lions against the New York Jets. As for us right now, we send it back up to the booth to Dan Miller with What's on Tap.
18: 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For the Lions, they got an extended break here before they take on the Jets a week from Sunday, and they've got some work to do on their defense. It has been six really rough quarters since halftime of that Saints game. Buffalo really just was unstoppable for the Lions defense tonight. Just ran away from them, scoring 41 points in the second half of that Saints game. They really couldn't get the Saints off the field either. So they've got some answers to find here if they want to get this thing going in the right direction. Offensively, bit of a slow start. Some empty possessions allowed Buffalo to get the jump on Detroit. First two drives, Detroit 7 plays minus 1 yard. Buffalo 18 plays, 159 yards, 2 touchdowns. It's 14-0, and Buffalo was kind of off to the races at that point. So Bills win it by a score of 41-31. Lions, as we said, some extra time before they take on the Jets a week from Sunday. We will see you then. We look forward to that. Back at Ford Field. Always nice to be back home. Want to thank our network producer, Jenny Hoinotsky, our spotter, Joe Abramson, our statistician, Mike Bratta, studio host, Mark Ryan, our engineers, Peter Grosskopf, and Tom Matty, our associate producer, Tom Milliken, and our executive producer is Tim Jetsky. Once again, final from Buffalo, 41-31, Bills over the Lions. Thank you for spending your evening with us. We'll talk to you a week from Sunday from beautiful downtown Detroit.
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20: Good morning, everyone. At 12:36, Friday morning, this is Stoney. Jennifer Hammond is in Buffalo. We'll hear from her. We'll hear from Will Birchfield. Most importantly, we want to hear from you. And the telephone number is 248-539-9797. And where do you start?

0: En garde!
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3: Offense. Credit rebounding a little bit, but early in the game, first three possessions, you do absolutely freaking nothing. And you're going to outscore this team. You know that. You know your defense is really not top-notch. You know you don't have Brian Branch. You don't have Kirby Joseph. We all know that. We know Terry and Arnold is somewhere waiting

football is over. Granted, they are backups. Scruggs is only in there because Cade Mains is hurt. And Borum only started because Blake Miller was hurt. I don't want to.

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2: From ashes to new. 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
3: It's going to be hard. It really is with this defense, especially until Branch comes back. And when he does come back, it's not going to be 100%. It'll probably be a little better. But yeah, every Lion fan knew what the weakness of this team was, even before the draft, when you had the Terry Arnold situation. And you knew Branch and Joseph, you know, when they were going to come back. And look, I said, if we all knew this stuff, why didn't Brad Holmes?

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0: making it 7-0. Allen accounted for 40 yards on the ground. Buffalo did not even face a third down on the drive. After a 3-and-out, the Lions forced the Bills into a 3rd-and-11 from the 43-yard line.
1: There's the snap. Allen back. Blitz comes. Allen sets, throws downfield. Wide open. Nobody near him. Touchdown, Joshua Palmer. Not a Lion within 10 yards. Broken coverage. 43 yards on the strike. Bills an extra point away from doubling up their lead.
0: And with being generous, it's within 10 yards. 14-0 to score then. The next time Buffalo got the ball, they drove 57 yards in 9 plays. Allen hit Dawson Knox from the 1, and it was 21-0. The Lions answered with their best drive of the first half. Detroit went 70 yards in 12 plays. Jahmyr Gibbs accumulated 46 of those yards. The last 11 coming through the air.
1: Goff's going to work out of the gun. Hits in motion to the right. Goff back and looking, lofting, and

0: alarms, but monsters are invading the Masonic. 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

to brag, but somebody told me I was a real asset today. They pronounced it asshat, but I'm pretty sure that's just their accent. Z93.

What's up, Bedhangers? This is Dee Snider, and word is you're up for a high-octane tour through some of heavy metal's finest hours. The House of Hair's on the way this week with Skid Row, Ozzy, Whitesnake, and a fistful of your requests. 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And it happens only here on the House of Hair. You don't want to miss it. 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

One more snap. There it is. There's the knee. That's the game. Two teams will meet out in the middle of the field to say job well done, job better done on this night by the Buffalo Bills, who beat the Lions by a score of 41-31. Lions record evens at 1-1 on the year. Bills move to 2-0 on the season.

0: the morning after. I wish it was a Victory Friday, but it is far from it. As far from a Victory Friday as you quite possibly could be. The score, though it seems close. If you watch that game, you know that it was never close. It was an awful performance, specifically by the Detroit Lions defense.
1: Oh.
0: Josh Allen just scored another touchdown. Just right now.
1: I mean, I watched the game, but the question is, did the Lions have anyone on the field to play defense? And you told me yes.
0: They did. Hutch had a sack, and Jack Campbell was doing stuff, but no. No, they couldn't. Like, is anybody... You got to keep an eye on Josh Allen, right? Like, somebody somewhere has to watch Josh Allen. Like, if they don't... If you don't contain him somehow, he's going to run all over the field.
1: Yeah, 3 passing touchdowns, what, 2 rushing?
0: I believe 5 total touchdowns,
1: I think
0: you know.
1: Don't say I believe. You know exactly what he had. He's on your fantasy team.
0: He is.
1: I believe.
0: I says to Richard Eats, I says, because Eats is texting me like, dude, I'm going to sleep. I'm not even going to watch this. I said, listen, if they're going to beat him, if they're going to win, like, at least Josh Allen just put up some monster points for me and my fantasy football.
1: Well, that's
0: team.
1: What you had said yesterday. Yes. I hope it's 55-53.
0: Right. And Jahmyr Gibbs had a decent game for me as well. So, I mean, not as good as the previous game, but still he had found the end zone.
1: What happened last night is kind of the way I felt it was going to go.
0: I also...
1: Though as awful as it was, I didn't expect it to look so gross.
0: Yes.
1: Early.
0: Right.
1: Where the Lions looked like they didn't know what they were doing.
0: And it actually came out, I know you went to sleep.
1: But I went to bed at 21-0.
0: Yeah.
1: Which was very early in the game.
0: Similar to last week, came out in the second half, and you're like, okay, all right, something's happening. We're getting Amon-Ra out there. Something's going on here. But they could never, they just couldn't stop the Buffalo Bills.
1: They've given up 71 points in 2 games.
0: Brad Holmes better be cooking this week. He got an extended period of time before the next game against the Jets at Ford Field. So you better be cooking. You better be making a deal for Joey Porter Jr. or whoever.
1: That's not happening.
0: But it was thrown out there as an idea. You got to go make a move of some sort to get somebody back there because Brian Branch and Kirby Joseph are not coming back in the next couple of weeks. Now, the good news is, and yes, it's difficult to win in the NFL any given week. The New York Jets are not the Buffalo Bills.
1: No, they are not, and they are next up. So
0: that's it. Could be there's the potential for a bounce back game coming up here in a week and a half. But we got to sit back, we got to lick our wounds, and move on. 1-1, your Detroit Lions losing,
1: which is exactly where I had them when I sat down and did my season predictions.
0: I think we all looked at this Week 2 game and said that one's going to be tough.
1: Texters this morning, you want to send us a message 989-754-6933.
0: Good morning to Bay City Eric. Keyword Z93 Bohunks. I like it. At least it's the start of the weekend for me. I'm not going to comment on the game. Enough of you will do that already. Let's go. 3.5 more hours for this guy. Stay cute. He sent that at 1 o'clock this morning. Trash hauler Corey, fleet flop us in this bitch, Poppy.

0: checking in fresh out of work. It's Friday. I know it's not Wednesday, but woo! St. Louis, Amber, what's up? Pineapple Dave made it through another one. Have a great weekend. Stay safe out there. Good morning, 296. It's finally Friday. First time this texter's checked in since April.
1: Where you been?
0: McGreasy, hello. Got our first loss out of the way. Was a great time, place, and team to lose to. Arguably the hardest game for any away team to win in that new stadium. Now play four good quarters like the first half of our first game and the second half of this game, and we go undefeated the rest of the season. We win a dub.
1: All right.
0: Okay, that's all you got to do?
1: Mm-hmm. All right. Easy. Done and done.
0: The Falcon, hello. It's grilling weekend. Let's go. Nature Photo Dan, shut up. I'm not going to read your stupid text.
2: Great game last night. Bring on the sad mandolins.
0: That's how I read. That's
1: how it sounds, yes.
0: Pyro Sean, what's up? Dragon Sage Cosplay, good morning. Fuel Man Dan, what's up? I stayed up late to watch the game, even at halftime, thinking, okay, there's a chance for an epic comeback, but that was not meant to be. Yikes. Paving Jay, hello. Good morning, fellas. Last day paving on westbound US 10. It will be reopened by this evening. Good news. Thank you, Paving Jay. Texters this morning. It's a Proof of Life Friday. A Where You Been Friday. 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
1: 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Coming up this morning, 7 a.m., your last chance to score tickets to see the Trans-Siberian Orchestra. Two shows, December 23rd, 3 o'clock, and 7:30. We've got tickets to the 7:30 show. Also after 7, Missed Connections, 8 a.m. First of four keywords you can text in for a chance to win a trip to San Diego to see Metallica.
0: It's Metallica, baby!
1: That's right.
0: Airfare, hotel, tickets in the snake pit. Metallica not doing the no-repeat weekend thing this time around. Just playing a show here, a show there, and they're playing a show in San Diego. We've got your chance to win a trip for two. Today, four chances. All next week, four chances every weekday. Listen for the national keyword. We've got your first one at 8 o'clock.
1: We'll also crown a Morning After MVP after 9. Some things we missed. We'll wrap up the show with 10 a.m. goodbyes. 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
0: Oh, hello.
1: Hello.
0: It's Matt here from the Morning After, and around these parts, well, the state of Michigan, not so much these parts like this studio, because we don't necessarily work hard, but you do. You work hard. 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

0: Friday with the Morning After. Matt, Adam, great to have you with us. 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
1: Sherry Strez, what's up? Pool Party Dave. Hey, can you block Nature Photo Dan's number until January?
2: No.
1: Rev Run, CNC, and the boys at the Trident Machine Shop. What's up? Yeah, Smoker.
0: Yeah.
1: Old Cars Gerald, hello. Hey, Adam. Did you see gas prices? I saw a place where it was $5.99. No, you did not.
0: What? No, that can't possibly be.
1: Diesel, maybe.
0: Diesel's well over $6.
1: Well, maybe that one's $5.99 for some reason.
0: $4.99 I saw today. There are... Bridgeport's weird. There's three different stations there with big signs I can see from 75. They're all different.
1: Just like Portland, I want to keep Bridgeport weird.
0: Weird.
1: Homeless Joe, what's up? Diesel Dan, hello. Union Pat, new number, same favorite morning show. Keep it up, Morning After family. CNC programmer Tanner, worst Friday ever. But really, we look like crap, and it's Buffalo. Always was going to be tough. So yeah, it hurts. It hurts. Thank you. Dan Campbell, Rose Island Mike, good morning. Boobs.
3: So yeah, it hurts. You know, hurts.
1: 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It's true. 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
0: Coming up, a gangsta ass crab.
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0: Pearl Jam and Daughter, the Rock Station, Z93, the morning after. Matt and Adam here on a Friday, wrapping up the week. Sad mandolins to start the show today after that Lions loss last night.
1: Not a victory Friday.
0: Not a victory Friday as we had hoped. Texters, 989-754-6933.
1: High anxiety Brittany, what's up? Save a lot guy, Ian Gladwin, good morning. Happy Friday, ready to rock. TGIF, Alma Christina, hello, good morning. Texters, proof of life, you haven't checked in a minute. 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It's never coming back. We're switching. 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
0: And now a gangsta-ass crab. Video making the rounds on social media, specifically Instagram, has been liked over 630,000 times. Just posted the other day. Shows a Florida homeowner getting the shock of his life. Seems a little overstated.
1: I think so.
0: After he spotted a crab armed with a blade, a shank, swiping at him and his pet dog, Sonny.
1: Now, it's the internet, so I'm going to be a little cautious here. I'm going to be a little questionable about...
0: You should always question.
1: Question everything.
0: Yes.
1: That you see on the internet, including but not limited to a crab with a blade.
0: Yes, the internet is one of those places where, I don't know.
1: Because I don't know a lot about crabs. I know they're delicious. I know if you get them in your crotch, they're itchy. What?
0: Two things.
1: Are they different crabs?
0: I believe so. Two things I know about crabs. They're delicious, and you get them in your crotch, it's itchy.
1: But two different crabs, though. Two different crabs, though.
0: Yes, it's two different types of crabs. You know what people don't talk about much anymore? Crotch crabs.
1: Yeah. Well, because...
0: That was like a huge... Like, in 80s, like, comedies...
1: Yeah, you want to know why? Pubes. People had pubes back then.
0: We don't have the pubes anymore?
1: Not so much. No, we go bear down there. Got rid of them.
0: You want to know why? Pubes.
1: It's true! Go look at Playboy from the 80s and tell me you don't see full bush.
0: No, I know. I mean, I understand. I grew up in that time. I know.
1: Right.
0: I mean, I saw my first naked lady in like 80-something.
1: Yeah, right. Yeah, and she had the potential. There was the potential for her to have crabs. But that's not the sort of crabs we're talking about. These are the delicious kind. These are the tasty kind. The kind you want in cake form.
0: Oh, you love a crab cake.
1: I do. I do. I don't get them very often, but if it's on the... If it's on the menu, I'll eyeball it. I'll go, ooh, crab cakes? All right, okay. I'm intrigued. I'm interested.
0: I've made crab cakes at home.
1: Have you?
0: To get completely off topic.
1: Yeah,
0: homemade crab cakes?
1: Oh, sounds good.
0: You should come by the crib, bro. Eduardo
1: Pull up.
0: Yeah, you should pull up, dog. Eduardo Alvarez shared a video of his encounter on Instagram with the caption, of course, Florida's getting out of hand. Crabs have shanks.
1: As mentioned, question everything. Before I got off topic about the pube crabs and the delicious crabs, I don't know a lot about crabs. I'm fairly certain they can't just grab a blade and carry it around like a weapon. Somehow, some way, this gentleman,
0: Eduardo,
1: in an attempt to go viral, put this blade in this crab's claw.
0: Eduardo showed his dog Summer sniffing at the crab before jumping back as the crab flashed its blade, swiping at the dog.
1: Like a switchblade?
0: It looks like a blade from possibly a folding
1: knife.
0: Yes,
1: it does, yeah.
0: But there's no handle.
1: Right.
0: It's just the blade.
1: Well, it couldn't. It's far too large with the handle. The crab couldn't handle it. pun intended.
0: They probably couldn't open it either.
1: Well, that too.
0: That'd be bizarre.
1: It would be more believable if you had video of the crab opening the blade and then holding it.
0: Alvarez tried to pick the crab up, but it swung its blade at him.
1: Imagine walking into the emergency room with a deep gash on your arm.
0: What happened to you, bro?
1: Trying to explain to the nurse and the doctor why you need stitches, and you tell them, you're not going to believe this.
0: I got shanked by a crab. He managed to carefully get a hold of it. He took it into his backyard, calling it, in the video, a gangsta-ass crab.
1: Yeah. Well, because it got a blade?
0: Because it's got a shank. It is a blue crab.
1: Ooh, delicious.
0: Which you will find in Florida.
1: Yeah.
0: And according to the story, that occasionally they wander so far from the water that they could be the water up to like 5 miles away from where their habitat is.
1: Is it they're so far from home that they get nervous and they weaponize? Is that...
0: Well, when
1: like I better have protection on me.
0: If you want to wander into an unfamiliar neighborhood,
1: yeah, right.
0: You don't know where to go. You don't know which direction to turn.
1: I may want to have protection.
0: Yes.
1: So that's
0: you don't know the people here,
1: right?
0: Is this a good neighborhood? Is this a bad neighborhood?
1: The crab is as he's making his way offshore. As he's making his way away from his friends. He sees a blade on the ground. He's like,
0: I don't know where I am, and I do not know where I'm going. I better arm myself.
1: Yeah, claw myself. He don't have arms. He's a crab.
0: Viral video grabbed attention on social media, gaining 653,000 likes on Instagram.
1: This is the content I'm here for. Hot chicks and crabs. Hey, Matt, what sort of stuff do you follow on Instagram?
0: Cup chair memes.
1: Oh, you know what?
0: And crab content.
1: Haven't checked to see where you're at in the cup chair world lately.
0: I was curious yesterday, and I believe with all searches, man, dude, and guy, I was second.
1: Cup chair man, you're number 3.
0: Come on.
1: Cup chair dude, you have fallen, you're number 6. Cup chair guy, number 2. You're being beat by a TikTok. You're being beat by a TikTok seated hotel cup chair practice.
0: Video posted just on Wednesday has also been viewed over 20 million times. But I'm with you. I'm like, I don't know.
1: I think the part about the crab wandering away from shore, that's probably true.
0: Sure.
1: Him picking up a blade on the way and then threatening a dog and a person with it.
0: I mean, and he's holding it appropriately, too. It's not like he's holding it backwards.
1: Yeah. How's the crab going to know?
0: Which?
1: What are the odds that a crab not only picks up the blade of a pocket knife, but also holds it in such a menacing manner that you're actually fearful for both dog and yourself? And as you said, he doesn't have it backwards. He didn't grab it by the pointy end.
0: No, he grabbed it.
1: Like, he has it in a way that does seem menacing.
0: Correct. Yes.
1: Like, I'd be a little bit scared.
0: Like somebody put it in his claw.
1: Right.
0: So now I'm going to record this.
1: But what I would do is take the blade away from the crab and then drop him in a pot of boiling water.
0: Delicious.
1: Yeah, it's crab, dude.
0: Two things I know about crabs. They're delicious, and if you get them in your crotch, it's real itchy.
1: Do you think Florida's the hotbed for both crabs and crotch crabs? Like, is Florida still the spot where it still runs rampant?
0: Yes, I would think so.
1: Yeah.
0: But I also would think maybe that people in Florida they don't have pubes anymore.
1: Think about the older population, though. They ain't shaving.
0: But are they getting crabs?
1: I bet. Think about those retirement communities and how prevalent
0: the swingers in the retirement communities. Yeah,
1: you hear the stories about the outbreaks of all other sorts of things.
0: Yeah, the herpes and
1: correct
0: in the villages.
1: They don't talk about the crabs because it's not. I mean,
0: it's easier to get rid of now.
1: Yeah, right. Shave them. Today's gonna be. I'm on like 2 hours of sleep.
0: No, I know.
1: So
0: sleepless mad is the best man. Texters,
1: some of our best shows.
0: 989-754-6933. 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
0: Pair of Snapchat posts threatening a bombing at Rally's drive-thru restaurant in Bay City has led to that man being charged with making terrorist threats. About 12:50 Monday, Bay City police responding to the Rally's on Wilder Road to investigate a bomb threat. FBI agents had notified police after Snapchat alerted them to recent posts from a user threatening to perpetuate a suicide bombing at his workplace. FBI provided screen grabs of the posted threats, which consisted of selfie photos depicting a male in a rally shirt. One photo featured the caption, "Someone let me know if I should kill everyone at my work today or continue being normal." Other red, "I've decided that today is the day I'm going to strap a bomb to my chest and blow myself up in front of all my coworkers." Officers showed those photos to the Rally's manager, who identified that person as 20-year-old Xavier Bearden. The manager said that Bearden had worked at Rally's for about 2 weeks and was on shift at the time, described him as a nice man, said he presented no problems. Officers then encountered him working at that Rally's. He was arrested and charged with those serious crimes. Officer arrested him at the scene. Manager terminated his employment and had him trespassed from the property. Meanwhile, an F-16 fighter jet from Texas crashed in Grand Traverse County during a routine training exercise yesterday. The pilot ejected safely. Sergeant Derek Gutierrez, public affairs specialist with the 149th Fighter Wing, said the pilot was receiving medical treatment at a local hospital, declined to release details about the pilot's identity or any injuries. Plane was participating in training exercises at a National Guard base in Alpena. About 84,000 Melissa and Doug toys sold at Target have been recalled. Lights and Sounds Fire Truck Activity Board have been recalled because the fire hose port can come loose and detach, posing a risk of serious injury from a choking hazard. It's a compact fire engine toy with wheels that spin and busy board activities that activate lights and sounds. Toy is made of red plastic, has four black wheels and a white plastic rotating ladder. Toy has a plastic connector that looks like a fire hose. That is the one being recalled. Arnett County man is $125,000 playing the Michigan Lottery's Bullseye Keno online instant game. Man who chose to remain anonymous said, "I hardly ever play $10 wagers."
1: Wait. I bet he says he couldn't believe it. I bet he says he checked his email and he's like, "I didn't believe it at first."
0: Hold on. When $125,000 came up on my screen with flashing lights, I thought it was some sort of a scam.
1: Every time.
0: And I saw my account balance and I knew it was real. I couldn't believe it. Then he recently visited lottery headquarters to claim his prize. With his winnings, he plans to help his kids complete home improvements and save the rest for retirement. National Toy Hall of Fame revealing their 12 finalists for its 2026 class. Oh, it's my favorite day.
1: I have seen the list and there isn't one that really stands out to me as like, I don't know.
0: 12 finalists this year include Bingo, Bop It, Care Bears, Mahjong, Monster High Dolls, Mousetrap, Pokemon, Polly Pocket, and The Slide.
1: Which is something you would not put in there because you can't slide.
0: Also the board game Sorry, Tickle Me Elmo, and Yahtzee. There's a few on this list that I thought, how are they not already in?
1: Yeah.
0: Winners will be voted on by toy experts. Public voting at museumofplay.org throughout next week. Three of the 12 will end up getting inducted.
1: You got to put Pokemon in. It's the 30th anniversary.
0: Well, yeah.
1: And you got to put the slide in. It's a slide.
0: It's a slide. It's so fun.
1: Also, I don't know how I feel about board games. Like, they should have their own Hall of Fame. And they probably do. Do board games count as toys?
0: Is Mousetrap a board game?
1: Well, yeah.
0: It is?
1: Yeah, you move the little pieces around the board. Yeah.
0: But you have to build the whole thing.
1: No, I understand.
0: It's a real pain in the ass.
1: It's the same Mousetrap, though, every time.
0: True. Mousetrap sucks.
1: If Monster High Dolls get in, though, I'm going to be mad.
0: Yeah, I know. There'll be a riot. I don't know if you wanted to celebrate today. I don't know if you know what day it is. It's Friday, first of all. It's September 18th.
1: Not a Victory Friday.
0: It's not a Victory Friday. We know that. It's National Cheeseburger Day.
1: Well, how are we celebrating?
0: Oh, we're getting cheeseburgers.
1: Okay. Delicious.
0: Mix of sun and clouds today. High around 70, 54 overnight tonight. Good chance of some rain tomorrow, high around 66, 65 on Sunday. It is 54 right now.
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0: What was your strategy last night? Did you go to bed when it was 21-0? Did you stay up and hope that they were going to make a comeback?
1: Well, I had to stay up.
0: Ugh.
1: Yeah.
0: Lions go to Buffalo to kick off week two, get their asses handed to them.
1: It was never close. It was, if you watch the beginning of that game, and
0: I mean, if you didn't watch 1 second of it, you wake up and you look at the box score, you go, all right.
1: But it wasn't.
0: Mm-mm.
1: Though, too, a couple of people on social media said people are going to look at this game and they're going to focus on Buffalo. But, like, Jared Goff had a really solid game and made some great passes, made some great plays. The offense.
0: Offensively.
1: Okay, fine.
0: Not early.
1: No. Defensively, though, awful. Absolutely brutal.
0: Awful. Down 21-0 early. They lose 41-31. First game at the brand new Highmark Stadium. And like you had said earlier, I mean, it's a tough environment to go in. Yes. Game one at the brand new stadium.
1: Right.
0: It's clearly, I mean, it's an environment you've never been in before.
1: Right.
0: Facing They've had a chance to at least practice, and they did a public thing with the fans.
1: Facing a team coming off a win on the road at a place that they never really play all that well. Playing in front of, yes, the home fans. First regular season game. You got Bruce Smith out there getting the crowd hyped up. You're smashing tables. Apparently, Kelce was like handing out tables to people at the game.
0: I mean, there are some offensive highlights. I have made the executive decision. Screw that.
1: Yeah. Yeah, Jahmyr Gibbs. He did some stuff. Amon-Ra.
0: Amon-Ra had a nice night.
1: Yeah.
0: If you had Jared Goff on your fantasy.

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2: As pool season winds down, try...

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1: Mix of sun and clouds today, high around 70, 54 overnight tonight, some showers tomorrow, 66 the high, cloudy on Sunday, and a high around 65. It is 54 right now.
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0: Good morning to the Skid, horror movie lover Stephanie, Hat Big Josh, Stay High. Cue that Aussie. Core man Mike, what's up? Shout out to Jake from Alma for winning MasterChef's America. What did that show was? He was the America's guy.
1: Well, he was representing Mexico, I believe.
0: Right? But the Americas.
1: Oh, the Americas, yes. And like Spanish cuisine, though, right? Or Mexican cuisine, so, yeah. Excuse me.
0: D-Bone, what's up? Go Blue. Mostly optimistic Megan. Sad Mandolins Friday. Please say good morning to Grace, Ellie, and Owen for me. Hello, good morning. Mad Jack, what's up? Happy Friday. If that loss doesn't put Brad Holmes into action, nothing will.
1: Who's out there?
0: I don't know, man.
1: Week two, you're going to start making moves?
0: Big D in the house. CC, what's up? Tree Trimmer James, good morning. Texters, Saginaw Old Town Junction text line. It's new. 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You can also check it on Facebook. We've got roll call happening there. Z93's Morning After teaming up with the Lee Steinberg Law Firm. 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
1: We always start the new year with things we got stuck in our B-holes.
0: We do, yeah. Well, not just B-holes, but V-holes and P-holes.
1: That's correct, yes.
0: All the holes. There's a list of all sorts of things, from medical records, from hospitals, people that have shown up with, hey, I don't know how it happened, but somehow, someway, this paperclip got stuck in my wiener. You know how.
1: You know exactly how it got stuck there.
0: Stop it.
1: I don't know how it happened, but I got this stuck in my beehole.
0: You know how it happened.
1: You know how that happened.
0: I slipped in the shower.
1: Sure you did.
0: No, you didn't.
1: Not one person has ever slipped in their shower and got a shampoo bottle stuck in their ass.
0: Correct.
1: Not one time.
0: Not once.
1: Whether you like it or not, we're approaching the end of the year. And you know what that means? End of the year list.
0: Great.
1: Oh, it's my favorite time of year. I love the holidays.
0: Uh-huh.
1: I love Thanksgiving.
0: Sure.
1: I love Christmas break.
0: I know you do.
1: I love opening presents.
0: Uh-huh.
1: I love ringing in the new year.
0: Yep.
1: And I love end of the year lists.
0: List season is upon us.
1: And I think it's officially upon us now. Yellowstone National Park has released its list of things that got stuck in Old Faithful.
0: The year's not even over.
1: No, it's not.
0: Are we not sticking things in Old Faithful anymore?
1: Mm-mm.
0: What, summer wraps up this weekend and they're like, we're done?
1: Yep, pretty much.
0: Shut her down, boys.
1: Summer's over.
0: Old Faithful's closed.
1: Turn off the geyser, boys.
0: Turn the wheel. A wheel somewhere.
1: I think people will still be visiting Yellowstone.
0: Yeah, probably.
1: I don't know how cold it gets there or how enjoyable it is once the winter months set in, but
0: I don't know.
1: Mm-mm. Never been.
0: Probably beautiful.
1: Boasting over 4.5 million visitors every year. Park officials have said that staff has to work constantly to remove litter from the park's hydrothermal areas, specifically geysers like Old Faithful.
0: Why would you throw your trash in a geyser?
1: I think that people most likely are dropping things or losing things, but then there's a bunch of a-holes out there that are probably throwing things in it as well.
2: Make a wish.
0: Coin, coin, coin, coin. I bet the list includes coins.
1: It does actually include coins.
0: Has to.
1: Crews have collected more than $18 worth of coins in various world currencies. Which actually doesn't seem like that much.
0: No, it doesn't.
1: But if you're doing a penny at a time, pennies.
0: We don't have those anymore.
1: Mm-mm.
0: We're not getting rid of those now, are we?
1: Mm-mm.
0: No, you hold on to those.
1: They're not any more valuable today than they were a year ago.
0: If this is your first year, end of year list and all you tell us is there's coins that got thrown into a geyser, I'm going to be upset. There better be more than just coins.
1: Most common, camera lens caps, hair ties, binkies. That's pacifier.
0: Oh, okay, yeah.
1: Hotel key cards, pencils, and sunglasses. Holy cow.
0: It's a lot of garbage.
1: It's just garbage. A FIFA 2026 Men's World Cup hat.
0: Aw, man, you know how much I spent on that?
1: A baseball hat with a cowboy hat written on it.
0: Why are we losing so many hats? Like a gust of wind comes through and blows my hat into the geyser?
1: A Roblox bucket hat.
0: Am I looking over like a railing at the geyser?
1: U.S. coins, bills, pesos, yen, euros, Canadian dollars. Mini race cars, bouncy balls, figurines, junior ranger bads, fidget spinners, rubber ducks, McDonald's toy from 2010.
0: Now read those again, but let's pretend it's stuff that people got stuck in their buttholes.
1: Mini race cars, bouncy balls, figurines, junior ranger badges, fidget spinners, rubber duckies, and a McDonald's toy from 2010.
0: It works.
1: The picture, yeah, I picture it better as a beehole than a...
0: Well, why are you picturing it?
1: That's just what I do. I'm a visual learner.
0: Okay.
1: I have to picture it.
0: All right.
1: I guess, like, when you reference something that's graphic or offensive or sexual in nature,
0: right?
1: I can see it in my brain.
0: I want you to.
1: So whatever you may describe, I'll even accidentally will picture it in my mind. So
0: I want you to picture a grown man sitting in a chair.
1: I don't have to envision that. I lived it.
0: Been there.
1: 5 AirPods, 3 Delta flight pins, an inhaler, 3 golf tees, and an Uno card.
0: Again, could all be things stuck in V's in 2026.
1: Invisalign retainers, fake nails, floss picks, glitter slime, stuck to geyser centerpieces, Polaroid pictures, Yellowstone pressed pennies.
0: Oh, you remember the pressed penny?
1: Oh, I love the pressed penny.
0: It was a dollar to get a pressed penny. Put in 4 quarters in a penny.
1: Yeah, look at my Cedar Point pressed penny.
0: Check it out. I went to Cedar Point. If we're talking souvenirs, though, it's the cheapest of the souvenirs.
1: 2-inch copy of the Vampire Diaries and Pokemon card.
0: Or ripping packs at the geyser.
1: And all the geology team has said there's more than 20,100 pieces of paper and plastic, all trash.
0: We're ripping a pack a day at Yellowstone. Pokemon, 30th anniversary. What are we looking for, bro? Oh, look, I got that Kikju.
1: What? Is that me?
0: Yeah, that was...
1: Did you just do me?
0: Kind of.
1: What are we looking for, bro?
0: That's what Mike's here.
1: 280 hats, 5,600 rocks.
0: Well, how do we know the rock wasn't there in the first place?
1: Great question.
0: I guess they would
1: probably 54
0: know.
1: Camera lens caps, 47 hair ties, 17 pacifiers, 20 hotel key cards, 42 pencils, 36 pairs of sunglasses. Over $18 apparently worth of coins.
0: In someone's beehole.
1: Stuck in someone's beehole.
0: Yeah, Yellowstone's beehole.
1: What are we looking for, bro? Ripping a pack of day.
0: Yeah, we're gonna start doing it on the road. We're gonna rip packs on the road.
1: We're gonna rip some packs in Ohio tomorrow.
0: I'm not going there. You can rip whatever you want in Ohio.
1: Well, not we, like you.
0: Don't pull anything good. You have to leave it there. Don't you bring that back here. Ohio.
1: You rip a pack in Ohio, you leave it in Ohio.
0: Anything you buy in Ohio stays in Ohio.
1: Texters 989-754-6933. 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
1: Friday with The Morning After. Matt and Adam, great to have you with us. End of the week. Here we go.
2: Not a victory Friday.
1: Kind of bumming after that loss last night, though not unexpected.
2: No, I think we were both, you and I at least.
1: Kind of went into yesterday thinking, I don't know, man.
2: Yeah.
1: Despite the fact that I do have the Lions going 13-4, I had them pegged for a loss last night.
2: How do you, after seeing that game last night, how do you feel about your prediction?
1: I feel okay about it. I may go back and look at it. I gave the Lions some wins that are probably losses.
2: Right.
1: But I also may have given them losses that might turn out to be wins, so I feel okay with it.
2: All right.
1: Brad Holmes has said, the roster, I like it. I don't think, I mean, he's not a guy to act.
2: We got to clean some things up, you know?
1: Well, yeah, all three phases.
2: The phases. Got to clean some stuff up.
1: He's not reactionary, I should say.
2: No. He should be, though. Especially if Avante Maddox is out as well.
1: Yeah.
2: You got to go get somebody.
1: Texters this morning, 989-754-6933.
2: Good morning to Merle, Star East, Stop Steve. What's up? Me and the little man are doing some big trucking today. Let's go. Curveball Mike, shut up.
1: Jeez.
2: Sorry. 21 zip, I was feeling bad for Lions fans. Can I get a go Bills? No, you may not. The Cookie Man, hello. Part-time Tim, what's up? Trash Bag Jake, Thong Mom, turning 35 tomorrow. Happy birthday, turd face.
3: Happy birthday, turd face.
2: Show me that thong. That's your husband saying that. That's not me saying that. Bring your ass. The best Steve of Bay City. Woohoo! It's Friday. Stop into the Diamond Room tonight. Have a beer on me. Oh, you heard him. Best Steve of Bay City. Go to the Diamond Room. DPW Lyle, what's up? 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Hot Wheels, Brian, Bean Flicker, Joe, what's up? Stocker, Dave, good morning. This the new number? Baldo.
1: Baldo.
2: Sure is. Greeny, what's up?
4: Baldo.
2: Critter Man, Adam, good morning. Smelling a little skunky. Fat Albert, hello. Robin the Kitten Herder. Good morning to you. Key West, Michigan, Tracy, what's up? Drummer Mike. Here we go, boys. I would officially call this the weekend. We're not there yet, texters. 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
2: 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Fat Matt's Barbecue coming up tomorrow. Fat Matt will be set up at the Dow Events Center, part of the big Saginaw Spirit opening festivities on Sunday. Was going to be at Johnson's Pumpkin Farm on Saturday for their big craft show. They have moved that due to the weather to Sunday. So Fat Matt will be set up on Sunday at Johnson's Pumpkin Farm on Portsmouth. He'll be out there throughout the day. Go get that award-winning barbecue. Go get our bratwurst. Fat Matt will have it. The list. 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
2: 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Don't go spend some crazy amount of money. I had the chance to actually talk to Joel Hoekstra from TSO, and he said, listen, if you're finding tickets for $500, don't buy those tickets.
1: Who's spending that?
2: He said, we tried to do as good of a job as we could to keep the tickets below $100 because they know this is a show that families go to, 8, 10, 12 people deep. So they tried to keep the ticket prices as affordable as they could. You know what's even more affordable than $100 or less tickets? Free tickets.
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0: Lincoln Park and crawling the rock station Z93 the morning after. 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
1: Good morning to Harrison, Melissa. Good morning to this texter. First time texter. My 2-year-old wanted to say good morning and she likes the show. That's what we're going for. Number one with 2-year-olds. Number one with toddlers. Same sense of humor. The morning after. Craft Brew Matt, what's up? Scarecrow Jack, hello. KC Crew Alex, I'm sure I missed the fleet flop, but can I get a triple happy birthday turd face from my son tomorrow, then my daughter and myself on Sunday? Yeah, of course. We'll probably
2: happy
1: just do
2: birthday,
1: one.
2: Happy birthday, turd face.
1: Unless you want to do all
2: happy
1: three.
2: Happy birthday, turd face. Happy birthday, turd face.
0: They asked for a triple happy birthday turd face.
1: You know who probably likes that? The 2-year-old.
0: Oh, yeah, of course.
1: 2-year-old's going to be saying turd face today.
0: Don't say turd face.
1: No, say it. Beaverton, Brittany, what's up? TGIF, it's been a long week. Let's go for a short work day and a long weekend. I like that. Batman Bree, hello. James Tuda Z, what's up? What a long-ass week. It's been Friday, baby. NASCAR Laura, hello. Good morning from Auntie Ann's in Cinnabon Bay City. Hello and good morning. Horror movie lover Stephanie, what's up? Texters this morning. Saginaw Old Town Junction text line 989-754-6933. You want a chance, our last chance, to beat the box office to go see TSO. 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Playing a couple. Prob's going to sell them out. Always do. Your chance to beat the box office. 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

0: Little Zoe, R.I.P. Little Chars, Little Broads, Little Hoops, Little Reese, our new favorite toddler. People of the Morning After.
1: People of the Morning After.
0: There is a website called Craigslist. Yes, people still use Craigslist. Not as much as I'd like them to, but they still use Craigslist. They go there to try and find maybe some furniture somebody's trying to get rid of. Maybe they find a job on Craigslist. Maybe a place to live on Craigslist. You can also try and find love. That's where we get the Morning After's misconnections. And Adam, I'll let you start.
1: All right, sir. We begin with a man seeking woman titled Letter Carrier Lovely.
0: Good morning to the mail carriers of the Morning After.
1: Wow. Instantaneous attraction.
0: That's that love at first sight.
1: We briefly met today. You are a vision of loveliness that was so positive and helpful. Wished I would have gotten your information or carried on the conversation. I had just parked. Was checking out the parking sign when you assisted. Hope you reach out with where I lived or any other details. Seriously, hot. I want to know more about you. Beautiful.
2: Missed connections.
1: That's that letter carrier lovely.
0: So hot. Wonder what she helped them out with park. You can't park there.
1: Yeah.
0: Like, what are you helping with?
1: Checking out the parking sign. Hey, great parking sign. Can't park there, sir. Thank you.
0: It says it on the sign. You're looking right at it.
1: Thank you, letter carrier lovely.
0: You are so hot. Adam, another man-seeking woman. Lady takes spill on bike. You took a spill. I was in a spell on a nearby beach. Check that bench. Maybe 11 p.m. and a bike went crunch. You go to get up, but lay back down in defeat, kind of comedically. I pick up the bike, but I should have checked in with you a little bit more. Even thought to offer to push the bike for a minute, but didn't want to look like a disaster capitalist. You had on glasses and a skirt, and you got tire tread on your calf. Honestly, you look like you could have used a hug. I thought you were cute, but how you handled it too. I had on a green ball cap, blonde, didn't want to attract attention, but some ladies yelled, "Are you okay?" From across the street. Hope you're doing better. Reach out. Maybe we can go for a walk. No bike.
2: Missed connections.
0: No bikes.
1: Who's out riding a bike at 11 p.m. with a skirt on?
0: Who's sitting on a bench at 11 o'clock at night?
1: Also a good question. Sort of in a daze or in a spell.
0: You're probably high, drunk, something. Hear the crunch of a bike as a woman wearing a skirt riding a bike at 11 o'clock at night falls.
1: Hope you got lights in that bike.
0: Plus, there's another group of women across the street.
1: Why are so many people outside at 11 p.m.?
0: Well, it's beautiful out right now.
1: Mm-mm.
0: Yeah. Got that Christmas in the air. Feels good, dude. Go out for a walk.
1: Man seeking woman lost long, blonde, shaggy hair. Not sweating, but so hot. I passed you and your owner on 7th Street. You, about 3.5 feet long, long golden hair, pinkest paw, damn tongue I ever seen. Me, name's Taco, small, big, tail like a rat's cuticle, huge veiny translucent ears. Would you like to pause and smell each other's warm bits next time we see each other?
2: Missed connections.
0: It's written by a dog. One dog saw another dog. One dog had the pinkest paw damn tongue I've ever seen.
1: Dogs get tight.
0: You know what? Dude, we had a crab on the show earlier carrying a knife.
1: It's true.
0: And you're going to sit here and tell me dogs get... Have you seen those videos where they set up the big boards with buttons for dogs? Dogs, like, treat, treat, treat, treat, treat.
1: I've also seen, like, a dog play a keyboard.
0: You have?
1: Yeah, haven't you?
0: Was it somebody using, like, doing like this?
1: Yeah, just... bung.
0: So, yeah. If you've seen that, if you've seen the dog... Treat. You don't think they can't type out a misconnection? For that super hot other dog they saw?
1: Do you want to pause and smell each other's warm bits next time?
0: I hope some of you get to sniff some warm bits this weekend. And I'll make up for the loss last night. I hope.
1: It's the only thing.
0: Had a man seeking woman, blackout drunk at the airport. Are you okay? You sat next to me at the bar in the airport and asked me to show you where your gate was. And in the process, you also took me by the hand and got close. Like, real close. Like, hand almost grazed my crotch close. Let me know if you got home okay.
2: Missed connections.
0: Are you going to show her to her gate and leave her?
1: I'm sorry, if a woman's hand almost like grazes your crotch, like that close.
0: Uh-huh.
1: Come on.
0: You're at the airport. Where are you going
1: to
0: go?
1: Well, I'm not necessarily saying you have to go somewhere.
0: Oh, okay. Like hang out with her at the gate?
1: Hang out with her at the
0: what
1: gate.
0: What if I have to catch my flight?
1: At least get her digits.
0: Okay.
1: Maybe the next time you're both in town.
0: She's not going to remember this.
1: Oh, true.
0: She had too much fun at Applebee's, too, or Chili's, too, or Mike Ditka's, or whatever.
1: Ruby Tuesday.
0: They still got those in airports?
1: I think so.
0: Okay. Might be the only place.
1: Finally this morning, a man seeking a man titled Guy from Laundromat.
0: Good morning to the laundromat men. I don't know, dude.
1: Good morning to the people who are still going to the laundromat. Because they do not have a washer and dryer of their own.
0: I watch those videos.
1: Oh, goodness.
0: Where they show the guy who's like, I bought a laundromat. Watch me go.
1: Go collect his coins?
0: Yes. And I'm watching it going, I need to get in the laundromat business.
1: I've seen those. I've also seen the guy who bought a car wash.
0: Yeah, right. And you watch him empty out the corner.
1: Pull the money, yeah. the cash out of the...
0: And I says to myself, self, we should buy a car wash. Look at how much cash this dude's raking in. And what do I have to do?
1: Just show up.
0: Just show up and collect.
1: Fill the soap occasionally. Right.
0: Same thing at the laundromat.
1: Mm-hmm.
0: Make sure there's soap available. Make sure the machines work.
1: Guy from laundromat. If you are the guy from the laundromat, I would like to talk more about your erection. I mean, music collection. Whoops. Winky face.
2: Looking for a gal to give me
0: I appreciate
2: friendly affection.
0: One of the things I think I appreciate most about Looking Miss Connections is how open people are to discussing their sexual parts with strangers.
1: Mm-hmm. Yeah.
0: I get nervous if I have a problem and I have to talk to my doctor. And this guy's met a man at a laundromat. And they're talking about their penises with reckless abandon.
1: Yes. Like you're absolutely terrified to discuss your penis with your doctor.
0: Yeah, right. Not that I'm having problems with my penis works just fine.
1: Okay, good.
0: Everything's okay down there.
1: You haven't had to have that conversation.
0: No, but maybe
1: if you ever in the situation where you would, you'd be like, ah.
0: Yeah, maybe someday I'm going to have a problem with, you know, whatever problems you may have with your wiener. And it's going to be difficult for me to say that to my doctor because he's going to want to talk about his remote control airplane. Because that's what he likes to talk about.
1: Yeah, but we're getting a little off topic here, Doc. Can we talk more about my penis, please?
0: And yet here's this guy who meets a stranger at a laundromat. And at some point in their conversation between folding laundry and changing loads or whatever, they start talking about their wieners.
1: Well, it sounds like they had two conversations, penis talk and music talk.
0: What do you start with?
1: I don't know. Music talk, I think, and then you can easily transition into the
0: okay,
1: penis.
0: All right.
1: Texters 989-754-6933. Sports and headlines next.

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1: An F-16 fighter jet from Texas crashed in Grand Traverse County during a routine training exercise yesterday. Pilot did eject safely. Sergeant Derek Gutierrez, public affairs specialist with the 149th Fighter Wing, said the pilot was receiving medical treatment at a local hospital, though declined to release details about the pilot's identity or any injuries, citing military policy. The plane was participating in training exercises at a National Guard base in Alpena. Witnesses reported hearing a loud crash, and images posted to social media showed a dark plume of smoke in the air. Wendy Sobuck said she and her husband heard a very loud crash down the road minutes from their home, so they thought it was a car accident, and we saw big, billowing black smoke and couldn't initially tell what it was. Two live hand grenades were discovered inside a Hemlock home yesterday. Richland Township Police said in a social media post the grenades were found within a residence. Upon initial inspection by officers, one grenade appeared decommissioned, while the other looked like it could have been live. Officers remained at the scene until a member from the Michigan State Police bomb squad arrived. Trooper reported that both hand grenades were in fact live and operable. Michigan State Police took custody of those grenades for proper disposal. Arnett County man has won $125,000 in an online Michigan lottery game. Though he has chosen to remain anonymous, he said he doesn't play the $10 wages very often after winning on the Michigan Lottery's Bullseye Keno online instant game. And when he saw $125,000 came up on a screen with flashing lights, I thought it was a scam.
11: No way, impossible.
1: Once I saw my account balance, though, I knew it was real. Recently visited the lottery headquarters to claim his prize.
11: Like every time we do these stories, they always say, like, I didn't believe it, it could have been a scam. But I guess if you've been playing the lotto for so long and you've never won anything,
1: yes, you're like
11: finally hitting.
1: Right.
11: Well, that can't possibly be true.
1: It's not like he hit numbers and then like saw an email that said you won. He was actually on the app, like playing the game in real time.
11: Right.
1: National Toy Hall of Fame revealed its 12 finalists for its 2026 class. Finalists include Bingo, Bop It, Care Bears, Mahjong, Monster High Dolls, the board game Mousetrap, Pokemon Trading Cards, Polly Pocket, The Slide. Oh, I hate you, Slide. Board game Sorry, Tickle Me Elmo, and Yahtzee.
11: Which, if you get three, which three are going in?
1: Oh, man. I mean, it's a solid list.
11: It is.
1: I would think Yahtzee would be a game that was already in.
11: That also, I thought that too.
1: So I'm putting Yahtzee in.
11: Yahtzee should have been in.
1: I mean, Pokemon's celebrating 30 years.
11: Put it in.
1: Hugely popular.
11: Yes.
1: I mean, you see the age ranges of the people that were walking into Curveball yesterday.
11: Well, there was a story about with this 30th anniversary drop that a lot of card shops, collectible shops, were like stocking up on security, like beefing up security because of the threat of like break-ins.
1: Yeah. I'm going Pokemon. I'm going Yahtzee. Then it really comes down to a couple like Bingo. Bop It. Love Bop It.
11: Yeah.
1: Big Bop It fan.
11: We're not putting Monster High in.
1: No.
11: Mousetrap can't be in if Yahtzee's not in. If we're doing board games and stuff, even though there's no board for Yahtzee.
1: Yahtzee has to go in first?
11: Yes. Sorry, Mousetrap. Sorry.
1: What about... I mean, Polly Pocket's not going in, right?
11: I think I'd be fine with Polly Pocket.
1: Tickle Me Elmo was also nominated last year, but didn't make the cut.
11: Oh, this will be the Tickle Me Elmo year. Remember when that was the it toy?
1: Massive.
11: So we'll go, all right, we'll go Yahtzee, we'll go Pokemon, we'll go Tickle Me.
1: All right, very good.
11: That's okay. Our pick.
1: All right. I can't argue with that.
11: I'm fine with that.
1: Mix of sun and clouds, 70 today, 54 overnight tonight, some showers, 65 tomorrow, cloudy on Sunday, and a high around 65. It is 54 right now.
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1: Week two in the NFL gets underway. Lions and the Bills last night opening up that new stadium in Buffalo. Lions get rolled, losing 41-31. That first game at the brand new Highmark Stadium, down 21-0 early, down 27-10. At halftime, here's Dan Campbell at the half.
12: All right, we just got to stay on the field, and we got to score points, man. Cut out the penalties because they're killing us right now. The little killing us.
11: It was on Amazon Prime, so it's okay.
1: It's fine.
11: That was, by the way, that was us bleeping it. It was not bleeped during the broadcast.
1: Really?
11: Yes.
1: All right.
11: Yeah, Dan dropped an S-bomb.
13: I mean, Lions threw for 289 passing yards to Buffalo's 243, but only rushed for 66.
11: The offense looked good. Offense looked fine. Jared Goff had a great game if he wasn't going up against Josh Allen, scoring 5 touchdowns.
13: Thing is, too, in this game, no turnovers. They just got straight beat.
11: Yes. Yeah, there. I mean, Jared Goff in that first half, he dropped the ball a couple of times because he was getting rocked.
13: Here's Dan Campbell after the game.
14: Listen, it's early. We're in week 2. We got a long season. And the most important thing is that we get better. That's it. That's it. We just need to get better.
11: All 3 phases.
14: Than we were today.
11: Clean it up.
14: In all 3 phases.
11: Yeah.
14: We need to play better against the Jets. And I believe we will. We can, and we certainly will.
11: We got to clean it up.
13: Got to clean it up. All the phases. Next up for the Lions. I mean, a better matchup for the Lions here with the Jets coming to Ford Field.
11: Yes. If you need a get-right game, this is a get-right game.
13: A week from Sunday, so that'll be a noon pregame and a 1 o'clock kickoff. Some other games this weekend. Division games, Packers. They got the Jets, Vikings, Bears.
11: Okay.
13: And then Colts, Chiefs on Sunday night football, Giants, Rams on Monday night. That's the thing that irks me. The Rams played Wednesday.
11: Yes.
13: And now they play Monday.
11: It's a long
13: the amount of time between games.
11: I had to go to Australia.
13: No, I get it. Sean McVay said yesterday, I'd never want to do that again.
11: Yeah.
13: But still, the amount of time between those two games is kind of ridiculous.
11: The Lions get about that for the next game, right? Thursday to Sunday?
13: I mean, No, it's not the same. It's 2 more days for the Rams.
11: I know.
13: Tigers, they lost 3-1 to the White Sox. Game 2 of that series
11: tonight. Are we done?
13: Tigers are done, yes.
11: Okay.
13: Saginaw Spirit, they'll start their season on the road tonight in the Sioux, and that home opener tomorrow against the Flint Firebirds. 7:05 is when they drop that puck. I have all of that, the home opener stuff going on across the street. 3 o'clock, that gets underway. They're celebrating their 25th anniversary this year. In college football, Michigan, UTEP tomorrow, 3:30. Michigan State, Notre Dame tomorrow night at 7:30. And that is sports. Texters. Ho, ho, ho.
11: We were close.
13: 989-754-6933.
11: Good morning to the mullet. How's it, cowabunga dudes? Bring on the haunted bus. We're not there yet. Berthium Slaughterhouse, what's up? That new stadium looks like something out of Hunger Games. It looks incredible. Good morning, homeless.

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3: OG Nikki from Midland checking in from the shower this morning. Sir Drinks a Lot, what's up? Peck's bad boy Derek, hello, Breadman. Lane, going to be a long season watching this defense. Geno Smith going to have a career game next weekend. Shut up. Don't say that. Hypocrites Jeff, happy Friday. Hypocrites tonight at 7:02. Hemlock Sawdust Festival tomorrow. Horn player Heather, good morning. Good morning to Jason Gower, checking in. Not on the text line, messaging me on Facebook.
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3: 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I thought for a moment there, JG was going to be in studio. Then I realized today is Friday. It's also not Thursday. It's not the last Thursday of the month. JG's just messaging. JG's just listening. Good morning, Jason Gower. 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
1: Temperatures climbing up to around 70 today, 54 overnight tonight. Good chance for some showers tomorrow. Highs only in the mid-60s. Then 65 again, the high on Sunday. It is 54 right now.
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0: Dan Klein, what's up? Walker's Repair Bill, hello. I'm just glad the kiddies kept it close. We all knew Joshy Boy was going to go off at his new home. It was never close. The score may seem like it was close. Mm-mm. The Lions were never in that game.
1: At no point were they in that game.
0: GB, good morning. It's been a minute, GB. Have a good Friday. GB hasn't checked in since February. Where you been, GB? Outdoors. Eric, hello, good morning. It was nice of the Lions to let a high school defense play last night. Richard Eats, good morning. Happy Friday. Richard Eats had himself a good Thursday. Got to go hang out with Cade Cunningham. Limo Nick, hello. Good morning, Alpina Todd. Picture Lady Kayla, what's up? Tiny's mom. Boy, as I was driving my kid to school, I missed the keyword for TSO. Can I get it? Yeah, it's legacy.
1: L-E-G-A-C-Y.
0: You text that to 989-754-6933 for your chance to win. Coming up after 8 o'clock, your first chance today to text in to win a trip for two. Metallica going back out on the road. You think, okay, they're going to do all these Sphere shows. And then they're going to call it a day. They're going to go, you know what? We're going to take a break.
1: Yeah, time for a break.
0: We're going to stop because we played these no-repeat weekends. We're doing the Sphere thing for like 9 months or whatever it is.
1: N72's been on the road for 3 years, it feels
0: so
1: like.
0: So many years. Now, you know what? We're going to play some more shows. They're going to play San Diego. One show. You could be there. Airfare, hotel, snake pit tickets. You will be in the middle of the stage on the 50-yard line in San Diego. Four national keywords every weekday, 8, 11, 2, and 5. We've got your first one coming up after 8 o'clock.
1: Matthew, if you had any intention of robbing someone's home today, I would advise against it. You're too sleepy.
0: Yeah, what?
1: You're too sleepy. Don't try to burgle someone when you're too sleepy.
0: As much as I love seeing the Detroit Lions on prime time,
1: I hate it. I hate 100% of it.
0: Yeah, because not only do we have to wake up early, but because we air the games here, we have to transition from the broadcast back to our station, our system. So I have to sort of monitor that. So last night, the broadcast ended at 12:30. So I fell asleep midway through the game for about an hour or so. I had set an alarm for 11:45. I was going to wake up, make sure everything transitions properly, and go back to sleep. And then it didn't. So I was here in this building at 1 o'clock this morning.
1: Oh, my gosh.
0: Thankfully, I live like 10 minutes away, so
1: still.
0: It still sucked. But I'm working on...
1: I'm so tired.
0: I'm working on a collective, like, 3 or 4 hours of sleep this morning.
1: Burglary suspect in Florida was found asleep at a home earlier this week, arrested by Hillsborough County deputies. 11 p.m., Hillsborough County Sheriff's Office responded to a burglary, found a bicycle. Transportation of choice.
0: Oh, you get tired, man. You get pumping them legs. Get a few miles in you. Maybe your taint gets sore like mine. You want to just go sit down. You just want to kick your legs up, you know?
1: Bicycle believed to be to belong to the 26-year-old suspect, Eric Moreno. So I've been sitting on this story for a couple of days. Earlier in the week, it was being reported that Eric was discovered by police sleeping on a couch wearing someone that lives in the home's dress.
0: Well, if that's all you can find, you don't want to...
1: Do you not have clothes when you enter the home?
0: When you get home, you take off like you've got your cargo shorts on now. So when you get home, you throw...
1: When I get home, I don't really transition into anything.
0: No?
1: Mm-mm.
0: One of the first things I do. I've got jeans on today. I'll throw on my basketball shorts. I got this hoodie on. I'll change it to my home hoodie.
1: You're going to change hoodies? That doesn't make any sense.
0: It doesn't, no, but I have a certain hoodie that I don't wear it out.
1: I have a home hoodie.
0: I don't wear it out, so to speak. So I just throw it on when I get home.
1: What do you do with the hoodie you're wearing?
0: Hang it back up.
1: Okay.
0: It's only wear it for a few hours here.
1: I'll take the hoodie off because the only reason I wear it is because it's so cold in this room.
0: Oh, yeah, no.
1: And when I get home, I take it off.
0: No, my lady friend is constantly, even if it's 90 B-hole degrees out, I'll still have my house hoodie on. To go. I'll say
1: you got house shoes and a house hoodie?
0: I don't have house shoes. I just got dudes. I put up my Hey Dudes in my house shoes.
1: You got house shorts and a house hoodie.
0: I do have house shorts. Well, I got a lot of basketball shorts. I wear those all the time. I've got a go-to hoodie.
1: I don't have an extensive basketball short collection.
0: Yeah, no, I got a lot.
1: Well, we'll take my hoodie off. A lot of times I'll leave my cargo shorts on, though, because I have to leave.
0: Oh, yeah, right.
1: I have to leave a second time.
0: And see, today is the day that I hope that when I get home, I am home, and I'm never leaving again. Today is the day where I hope that when I arrive at the house... Put on my house hoodie.
1: Put on my house hoodie, put on my house shorts.
0: That's it, I'm done.
1: I won't have to change. Except today, somebody might say, let's go out to eat.
0: No, she better not.
1: Come on.
0: She better not.
1: Because, you know, not only are you going to have to change back into your street clothes, yeah. But you're going to have a discussion as to where it is you're going to eat, which is just going to lead to a fight anyway.
0: I don't want to do that at all.
1: After finding an open rear sliding door, deputies entered the home and found Eric Moreno asleep on the couch, not wearing the homeowner's dress, because they have since edited the story consistently with every source that I found, wearing the homeowner's shoes.
0: Well, you don't want to wear your own shoes in there and track in mud and who knows what else.
1: You're burglaring. You're burglaring.
0: I know, but I'm just here to take a nap.
1: Charged with burglary of an occupied dwelling with a weapon, possession of burglary tools, resisting without violence, and possession of a false ID. Deputies also discovered that Eric was wearing the homeowner's shoes. I'm so sleepy. You're changing into his house shoes.
0: I don't want to walk.
1: Yeah, but it's not your house.
0: I don't want to walk barefoot around this stranger's home.
1: How do you know they're barefoot?
0: One of those weird things.
1: You don't know they're barefoot. Maybe they just changed. Take your shoes off at the door like a good boy.
0: No, I understand.
1: You put on the house shoes.
0: Okay, all right. Like my dudes?
1: Yeah, like your Hey Dudes.
0: I'm not like wearing them around the house, though.
1: That's what you said.
0: They're like at the back door to wear like if I got to go like take something to trash or something. But I'm not wearing shoes in the house.
1: I don't even put on shoes when I take out the trash. Oh, I walk outside in my socks.
0: I do that, too. I do that or bare feet. But it's cold out, though. I'll throw my dudes. Get my house hood on.
1: Got my house hood, my house shorts. Throw my Hey Dudes.
0: And Tiny's mom said house hoodie usually has stains and holes in it, but it's also the best hoodie. But mine doesn't have stains and holes in it. It's a little snug because I plumped up a little bit since I purchased it. So that's part of the reason I don't wear it out. But it is super comfortable. That's my house hood.
1: That's my house hood. Everybody has a house hood.
0: If you see me here on the weekends when other people aren't here, there's a 1,000% chance of wearing my house hood.
1: Okay. It's just one? It's a singular house hood?
0: It's the same one. It's the same. Like, I bought two. I have two of them. But yeah, it's the same.
1: It's a house hood.
0: Same brand, same
1: thing. I have multiple house hoods.
0: Well, you only have like four hoodies that you wear here.
1: Factual.
0: If you watch the videos that we're posting, there's a 1,000% chance Adam's leg's going to be moving. And also he's going to be wearing one of three hoodies.
1: It's only because of the frequency with which I do laundry, they always end up on top. Because I don't hang my hoodies. I fold them and stick them in a cupboard, a closet.
0: Today's actually a different one. The one I've seen, it's not a normal...
1: Well, you've been bringing it up so often.
0: I didn't bring it up. Somebody else brought it up recently. It wasn't me.
1: Yeah. You brought it up before.
0: I have.
1: So I made a conscious effort to try to find one I haven't worn in a couple of days.
0: Well, good job.
1: If not multiple weeks.
0: Nice work.
1: Texters 989-754-6933. 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
4: Yeah. Maybe it's the extremely passionate diehard Lions fan in me, but anyone else want to slap the living monkey ass out of these whiny, pathetic so-called Lions fans who complain about the team, how the team looks constantly and constantly cry about same old Lions and the window is closed every time they don't look good. Anywho, flip-flop me, please!

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0: What's up? Heavy equipment. James, good morning. Mother Teresa, what's up? Spike's Cause. Rick, hello. Richard Eats texting in for the first time in the new text machine. Keep your eyes on the Richard Eats Facebook page, YouTube channel. Had the chance to interview, talk to Cade Cunningham yesterday down in Detroit. So look out for that. Beachside Cafe Mark, what's up? Emo Nikki, good morning. Texters. 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
0: When you see Fat Matt's barbecue out, know that he will have the Morning After bratwurst. Doesn't matter where Fat Matt is. If you spot him, he's got our brat coming up tomorrow. Saginaw Spirit, big party to celebrate the home opener for their 25th anniversary. Fat Matt's barbecue will be there. They'll be set up from 3 until 6:30. 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They're moving it to Sunday. So Fat Matt's Barbecue will be at Johnson's Pumpkin Farm coming up on Sunday. 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
1: Good morning to Chip Holler, Mud Puddle, Eric the Carpet Dude. Happy Day of Fry, y'all. 10-pin Todd. Okay, I changed the text number. All right, good. GPS, Caleb, my handsome Maurice, tried to make friends with a skunk last night. We're in the tub getting the stink off until midnight.
0: Yeah.
1: Super tired today, but hey, it's Friday. Firefighter Jamie, what's up? Nicole, the merchandiser, good morning. Good morning, Detroit Lions, Joe. Waking, recovering from last night's loss. That's all right. 16-1 this year. Figure eight racer, Kevin, TGIF. Too bad I have to work tomorrow, too. River Rat, Amy, what's up? Rugmaker, CP, I know. Curveball, Mike slept good last night. Tough loss, but we'll be good. Side note, Ron Holland ordered like 8 rugs last night. That's a lot of rugs.
0: Wow.
1: Amazon Jim, hello, good morning. Got a virgin texter in here, too. 284, what's up? Texters, Saginaw Old Town Junction text line. 989-754-6933. If you want a chance to go see Metallica, they're back doing shows in 2027. Not Sphere shows. They're actually touring again. They'll play San Diego, playing a show at the stadium in San Diego, 50-yard line. You could be there doing it in the round. You'll be in the snake pit if you're the grand prize winner. You're texting this hour's national keyword. It's HURT.
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0: Today's morning after MVP, 37-year-old New York man. His name is Barry Bowser.
1: How does he feel about men named Mario and Luigi?
0: I don't know.
1: Not friends.
0: Probably hates them.
1: Hates all plumbers.
0: That's Bowser.
1: And Bowser.
2: Hates all plumbers.
0: Why do you hate plumbers, Barry Bowser?
1: Well, my last name's Bowser. I have to.
0: Last name is Bowser. This is not a repeat story, though it's going to sound awfully familiar.
1: We've done a lot of these. This is one of those. We joke around about the pamphlet that I've written, the Crime Tips with Matt. If you're going to court, for example, on a stolen vehicle charge, don't drive a stolen vehicle to court. We've done those stories. If you're going to court for something drug-related, leave your drugs at home.
0: Leave your drugs at home.
1: We have a song for it. And yet, once, twice, three times a lady every year, we have stories of people taking drugs to court when they're going to appear for drug charges.
0: Yes. If we were to list off, like, what's the most popular crime committed that makes you a morning after MVP?
1: This
0: might be at the top of the list.
1: Very well could be.
0: Also close to the top of the list, in all likelihood, would be customers assaulting fast food employees.
1: It's on there a lot, yeah.
0: Or fast food employees assaulting customers.
1: Both are up there.
0: 37-year-old Barry Bowser was arrested on Tuesday of this week as he was on his way to attend the Sullivan County Court Drug Program. Guess what he was arrested for?
1: Jaywalking.
0: Yeah, jaywalking. I don't think they arrest people for jaywalking, do they?
1: No, it was always a threat.
0: You even get a ticket for jaywalking? Is anyone enforcing the jaywalking rules in your community?
1: What? Is anyone enforcing the distracted driving as I look around and see people on their phones, or perhaps I'm on my phone?
0: Come on, man.
1: I know.
0: I was behind a dually yesterday.
1: Yeah.
0: And I could see the guy on his phone through the back window. The only reason I really was paying attention to the back window is because he couldn't maintain his lane. And I was like, I know what this guy's doing.
1: Right.
0: And he was in, like, it's 75, so there's four lanes. He's in the far, not the far left lane, but the second to far left lane. Get your ass over.
1: Yeah, it's super fast Thursday, bro.
0: Yesterday was kind of a chill.
1: Okay.
0: Kind of a chill Thursday.
1: Well, that's good.
0: It was more of a super fast Wednesday.
1: Okay.
0: I don't know why. It varies from day to day.
1: I know that it does. You've told us that.
0: 37-year-old Barry Bowser arrested as a result of a search warrant. He was apparently on probation for a previous drug offense. And he was intercepted by sheriff's detectives at the courthouse on his way to the Sullivan County Court Drug Program.
1: Did you just forget? Like, when the guy drives the stolen vehicle to his court appearance, and he's like, oh, that's the only way I could get here. Well, no, you could have walked or got an Uber or something. Did you just forget? Are you just stupid? When it comes to drugs on your person, when you're going to drug court, do you just forget you have drugs on you? Do you have drugs on you so often that you forget? Sort of like you forget you have your phone in your pocket? God damn it.
0: When you don't have it, you're like, how did I forget that?
1: I have it on me at all times.
0: It's with me everywhere, all the time. My wallet, my phone, my keys.
1: My drugs. Always got them pocket drugs. I should probably take these out of my pocket. I'm going to drug court. Damn it.
0: I'm going to my court appointed drug program.
1: Ah, son of a.
0: Why did I leave this at home? Should have left these at home.
1: I should have wrote myself a note.
0: Leave your drugs at home.
1: Self, leave drugs.
0: Yeah. But it's like any other note that I've written for myself or others have written for me.
1: Yeah.
0: I don't see it.
1: Look by it every day.
0: Like when there's construction. That impedes my commute to work.
1: Well,
0: like, I can't go that way. It's the way I always go, but I can't go that way now because there's construction. Historically, I would take a sticky note and stick it to my to my steering wheel.
1: Yeah,
0: but I don't see it, even though it's right in front of me.
1: Okay, so that's me into the Tennessee, which will be tore up again next week.
0: Yeah, starting Monday, you're going to do that again.
1: And I will drive by McCarty where I know I should be turning. I don't write myself a note, but I know. And I will say to myself as I'm leaving my neighborhood, remember, turn on McCarty. Don't go all the way to Tittabawassee.
0: It's not going
1: to
0: be closed,
1: though. No.
0: It'll still be a single lane open.
1: When I'm traveling, I'll be able to get through just fine. But there was a point where I could not get through.
0: Ah, it's stinking.
1: I would get halfway between McCarty and Tittabawassee and go, out loud in the car by myself. Ah, damn it. That's this guy and his drugs.
0: That's right. Ah, shoot.
1: Watch yourself.
0: Deputies recovered 35 grams of heroin, crack cocaine, packing material, and a digital scale.
1: He brought all that with him?
0: Mm-hmm. That's what it says. There's no possible way he has all that on his person.
1: He's got cargo shorts. He's got like a trench coat? Cargo shorts?
0: My assumption is that the officers discovered drugs on him at the courthouse and ended up searching his car and then discovering all the additional stuff.
1: Don't take your drug car to drug court. Take your other car. Your less drug-filled car.
0: He probably only has one car.
1: Then have a friend who doesn't do drugs take you to drug court.
0: Just leave your drugs at home.
1: Or leave your... Well, maybe he's got deals to do afterwards. It's just too difficult to go back home.
0: Apparently, he was on probation and had, according to the sheriff, sidestepped a possible 12-year sentence the last time that he was dealing with an incident.
1: He ain't going to sidestep it this time.
0: Also going on to add that I would say that deal is probably off the table now.
1: Yeah. Okay. We could lock you up for like 12. But if you stay on the straight and narrow, you do this drug court thing, we'll let you...
0: We'll give you an opportunity to get right.
1: Here's your chance.
0: Yes.
1: Straighten your stuff out.
0: Addiction is a hell of a thing.
1: It is. And they're giving you a chance. But also he's dealing them too.
0: Well, obviously with the scale and the packing material.
1: Right. Right.
0: He's now been charged with felony drug possession and misdemeanor criminal use of drug paraphernalia. Due to his three prior felony convictions, he was sent to the Sullivan County Jail without bail.
1: Ah!
0: Bastard.
1: See, had you just not...
0: It's hard, bro.
1: No one understands.
0: Some things you can't quit. Fast food.
1: Uh-huh.
0: Drunken eBaying.
1: When's the last time you drunken eBayed?
0: I haven't drunken eBayed in a very long time.
1: Yeah. So you can quit it.
0: I managed to quit it, yes.
1: Yeah.
0: Was fun, though.
1: You should do it again this weekend. See if you can get something. I know you're traveling to Ohio, but...
0: Ugh.
1: What better reason to get drunk than I have to be in Ohio? Not that you need a reason. Does the day end in Y?
0: What day is it?
1: But now I'm giving you a reason. You're in Ohio.
0: I'm in Ohio.
1: So that's...
0: Ugh.
1: Pound them, bro.
0: Not just Ohio. I'll be very close to the butthole of the world.
1: Oh,
0: I know, that's what I said.
1: Cleveland.
0: Texters, 989-754-6933. Sports and headlines next.
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17: 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From then, we'll have voting, which goes from October 1st through the 11th. 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Help your community, enter the contest, have fun, and we look forward to seeing all the fantastic marching bands and their performances.
0: An F-16 fighter jet from Texas crashed in Grand Traverse County during a routine training exercise yesterday. The pilot did eject safely, according to Sergeant Derek Gutierrez, public affairs specialist with the 149th Fighter Wing. Said the pilot was receiving medical treatment at a local hospital. Plane was participating in a training exercise at a National Guard base in Alpena. Witnesses reported hearing a loud crash, and images posted to social media showed a dark plume of smoke in the air. Two live hand grenades discovered inside a Hemlock home yesterday. Richland Township Police said in a social media post the grenades were found within a home. Upon initial inspection by officers, one grenade appeared decommissioned, while the other looked like it had been live. Officers remained at the scene until a member of the Michigan State Police bomb squad arrived. Trooper reported that both hand grenades were, in fact, live and operable. Michigan State Police took custody of those hand grenades for proper disposal. About 84,000 Melissa and Doug toys sold at Target have been recalled. Lights and Sound Fire Truck Activity Board has been recalled because the fire hose port can come loose and detach, posing a risk of serious injury from choking. It's a compact fire engine toy with wheels that spin, a busy board activities, and busy board activities that activate lights and sounds. Toy is made of red plastic, has four black wheels, and has a white plastic rotating ladder. Toy is a thick black plastic connector that looks like a fire hose.
1: My detachable fire hose. My detachable fire hose.
0: National Toy Hall of Fame revealed the 12 finalists for this year's class. 12 finalists include Bingo, Bop It, Care Bears, Mahjong, Monster, High Dolls, Mousetrap, Pokemon, Polly, Pocket, Slide, The Slide.
1: Like an actual...
0: Is that a toy? And like a playground slide.
1: What was it last year? The stick went in?
0: Yeah, stick, and I think 1 year sand went in.
1: Yeah, right. So yeah, slide should go. Slide.
0: Sorry, Tickle Me Elmo, and Yahtzee. Winners will be voted on by toy industry experts, plus public voting at museumofplay.org throughout next week. Three of the 12 toys will wind up getting inducted. Wendy's announcing they are bringing back their most requested thing, apparently the classic yellow packaging. Wendy's chief marketing officer said fans have been dropping to their knees, begging them to bring back the yellow Atta. So on September 28th, they'll begin rolling it out at locations nationwide, though not permanent. It will be temporary.
1: What color is the packaging now?
0: Isn't it red? Is it more reddish?
1: Is it white?
0: Wendy's has sold its burgers, nuggets, fries, drinks, and other products in classic yellow packaging since the beginning at its first location in Columbus, Ohio. But over time, it was phased out as they, quote, refreshed their look.
1: But now they're going back.
0: Apparently, temporarily, they're going back, yes. And if you wanted to celebrate today, it's National Cheeseburger Day.
1: How are we celebrating?
0: We're going to have a cheeseburger.
1: Okay, yeah.
0: Want some cheeseburger facts?
1: Sure.
0: Cheeseburger might have been invented by mistake in Pasadena, California in 1924. The story says that a 16-year-old fry cook named Lionel Sternberger was working at his dad's hamburger stand just outside of L.A. when he burned one side of the burger, so he covered it with cheese.
1: Huh. I just would have thought some real smart person was like, you know what this could use?
0: Cheese.
1: You know what makes everything better?
0: Cheese. Preferred cheese?
1: Pepper Jack.
0: No.
1: Oh, of course not. Kraft Singles.
0: Well, American cheese, yes, is the most preferred cheese on a cheeseburger. 65 like cheddar. Swiss is third at 43%. Pepper Jack is next at 40%.
1: I like all those cheeses, though, on a burger. Mm-hmm. I like a mushroom Swiss. I've been on a bit of a mushroom Swiss kick of lately.
0: There's a Carolina Reaper slices I get at Beaky's.
1: Yeah, yeah.
0: Beaky's Food World.
1: Uh-huh. Like a deli?
0: No, like it's like an Our Family brand
1: okay.
0: Carolina Reaper sliced cheese.
1: Yep, I've had those.
0: I'll put on my cheeseburgers. Ho-ho! That's fire, bro. A little spicy mayo.
1: Ho-ho!
0: Some pickles.
1: So good.
0: I love the pickles on the cheese.
1: I know that you do.
0: Do you want your burger to have pickles? Temperatures today topping out around 70, 54 overnight tonight, 65 tomorrow, but some showers likely. 65 the high on Sunday. It is 57 right now.
3: The morning after sports.
1: I am saying this begrudgingly because his dumb team won. I'm saying it under protest. Sports being sponsored by Curveball.
0: And his cousin's checks cash.
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0: Lions go to Buffalo to kick off week two, get their asses handed to them by the Bills.
1: Sure did.
0: Down 21-0 early in that game. Final score, of course, would give you the impression it was much closer than it really was. They lose 41-31. The brand new Highmark Stadium in Buffalo.
1: It wasn't close.
0: It was not close. They gave up 30 points last week in overtime, 41 this week in regulation. If I'm doing my math correctly, that is 71 points in two games.
1: If you were watching the game early like you were, it seemed like any time that the Buffalo Bills had the ball, they were going to score. There was no stopping them. The amount of first downs they had in the first half was ridiculous.
0: And that throw to Palmer was ridiculous. And the fact that he was that wide open is ridiculous. Yeah. The throw from Josh Allen is amazing, but the fact that he's that far behind the secondary,
1: it's
0: embarrassing.
1: Well, it's the broken coverage, you know?
0: What are you, new?
1: Well, maybe.
0: I guess they are probably new, aren't they?
1: Yeah, it's what is Bushlight Tom calling the Legion of Whom? Who's going to suit up for the squad?
0: Ugh. Next up for the Lions, they host the Jets a week from Sunday, back in that traditional 1 o'clock window, so we'll have it for you. This is your home for Detroit Lions football. Noon pregame, 1 o'clock kickoff, 1 week from Sunday from Ford Field. A game they certainly can kind of get right with.
1: You hope so. They need it. And again, go ahead.
0: If my prediction goes as predicted, they win these next few games and they go into the bye 4-1, I believe.
1: 4-1, yeah, because they got the Jets next and then a couple of winnable games after that. So, yeah, it'd be great. We need Brad Holmes to cook, though. He's got to do something. Got to help this team out somehow.
0: Like I said in the 6 o'clock hour, he's not the reactionary type.
1: I think in this instance, I think you need to be. I think you have to be.
0: I mean, as much as we've liked some of the moves that he's made or the picks that he's made.
1: Right.
0: What'd we say going into the offseason? We need to address the secondary.
1: Yes. Well, we couldn't have predicted the Terry and Arnold thing and Kirby Joseph, you expected him to be back.
0: Did you count on Terry and Arnold to begin with?
1: Yeah.
0: And obviously, you knew you were dealing with injuries with Kirby Joseph and Brian Branch.
1: Right.
0: He didn't do anything. I mean, he did nothing.
1: Yeah.
0: Other games this weekend, Packers, Jets, Vikings, Bears, Colts, Chiefs then. That's the Sunday night game, Giants, Rams on Monday night. Tigers pretty much put a fork in them. 3-1 loss to the White Sox. Game two of that four-game series is tonight. Nine games left in the regular season.
1: They're done.
0: Saginaw Spirit. They kick off their season on the road tonight in the Sioux. And then their home opener coming up tomorrow night against the Flint Firebirds, 7:05 at the Dow Event Center.
1: High expectations for the Saginaw Spirit squad. Making some moves in the offseason. Talked about the OHL rankings. I think they're third in the preseason rankings of the OHL, fifth in the CHL rankings. So we're expecting big things from the Saginaw Spirit team.
0: SaginawSpirit.com, Dow Event Center box office, college football. Michigan hosting UTEP tomorrow. That game will kick off in the Big House at 3:30. Tough task for Sparty. They head to South Bend to take on Notre Dame tomorrow night.
1: How much is UTEP getting paid to come and play?
0: Probably a million plus.
1: Yeah.
0: Mm-hmm. Sparty kicks off at 7:30 tomorrow night, and that is sports. Texters, 989-754-6933.
1: Good morning to Bullied into texting Rachel, Ukulele, J-Rock, what's up? Had an absolute blast bowling the other day. Truck driver Trevor. Can we talk about how bad the singers of O Canada were? Those bare naked ladies, bro. But also, yes, they were, I don't know if they were just not on key or they couldn't hear each other, but I also thought the same thing. I go, these dudes have been touring for a very long time, and this certainly isn't the first time they've sung the Canadian national anthem, and they are butchering it.
0: I did not see.
1: Sidewalk Simon, hello, good morning. Master Abater Garrett from Kakalin checking in. Zach Daddy. Pepper Jack, the superior cheese. Essential Alex, what's up? I will say my fantasy team and my parlay from last night definitely were a silver lining. 81 points gained and 40 bucks made. You and me both, buddy. Meaty Steve, hello, good morning. Bushlight Tom, unfortunately, the Legion of Whom did not know what to do, where to go, and who to guard. Somebody should get that guy. Who's watching Josh Allen? You know he can run, right? He's not just standing back there. On to the Jets. Texters this morning, Saginaw Old Town Junction text line, new number 989-754-6933.
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1: Temps climbing up to around 70 today, 54 overnight tonight. Good chance for some showers tomorrow. Could be an all-day rain. Ugh. 65 the high tomorrow, 65 the high on Sunday. It is 57 right now.
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0: Good morning to Go Blue Gilly, TGIF boys. Hopefully it gets to the right number now. No, you got it. Pyro Sean, what's up? Ukulele J-Rock. Good morning to 491. Hey, will you guys be at the card show at the Midland Mall tomorrow? I don't believe we'll be able to make it, but the Midland Mall's got a lot of fun stuff happening this weekend. Card show is going on. Make sure you check that out. Kona Janet, hello. Sidewalk Simon, what's up? Labatt Blue Jay, Curveball Mike, Plowboy Nate, hello. E-Erin, No Show Jones, the Lions hurt my feelings by losing. Good morning, Nibbles. This is Nibbles.
1: What's up, Nibbles?
0: Lions going 16-1.
1: Nah, I don't think so.
0: Just Kayla, hello. Rat Motor, what's up? Partial Virgin Bonnie, happy Friday. Bit chilly, though. Texters, 989-754-6933. Again, brand new number, 989-754-6933. You can check it on Facebook, too. Roll call happening there. Z93's Morning After happening right now. 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We in the club.
1: We're going back to the club. It's Friday night. Where are we going?
0: I will be staying home. I believe I am too old for the club.
1: I want to dance.
0: You do not want to dance.
1: No, I do not want to dance. There's not much of a club scene around here.
0: No.
1: If we wanted to go and dance.
0: Yeah.
1: Not like boot scoop.
0: Okay.
1: I want to sweat. Right. I want to get on that floor.
0: No, you don't. You probably got to go to Metro Detroit.
1: Huh? Not tonight.
0: Yeah.
1: I also don't want to leave the house.
0: Right. That was my thing, too. There are places to dance.
1: You can I go dance?
0: You can go hit up Midland Street, go to the West Town.
1: Okay.
0: You can dance there.
1: Okay. I want to grind.
0: You can probably do that there, too.
1: Think so?
0: Yeah.
1: When you coke in the bathroom.
0: I don't know about that.
1: Oh, that's more your thing.
0: It's not. Stop saying that. I was in front of a police officer yesterday.
1: Oh, goodness.
0: And I was like, oh, God.
1: In your car?
0: Yeah. He probably hears the, well, yeah, I guess in my car maybe wouldn't matter.
1: If like you're just standing in front of him and you're sniffling a lot.
0: No, if I'm in the Z93 truck, I bet that's the coke guy. No.
1: That gives us probable cause. Let's pull him over.
0: There's none. Please stop.
1: Well, if you've ever been to New York City, you know that they have a massive club scene. Much bigger than ours here in the Great Lakes Bay region.
0: It's the Big Apple.
1: It's the Big Apple.
0: Of course they have a big club scene.
1: Being considered one of New York's hottest clubs, East Village. It's called Joy Face.
0: This is like that bit they used to do with Stefan on SNL where he would talk about the places to go.
1: Yes.
0: It's a club in New York's East Village. Everyone wears diapers and eats turkey legs. It's called Squeege!
1: Lines are long to get in, but you can skip the line if you bring your mom or dad.
0: Well, why would I want to bring my mom or dad to the club?
1: You want to dance.
0: With mom and dad?
1: Mom and or dad.
0: What if I bring both of them?
1: I mean, you still get to skip the line.
0: Okay. We're just trying to get some more people into the club. We're trying to, like, what's the point? What's the reason?
1: They lean into 70s nostalgia.
0: Okay.
1: Well, the assumption is obviously that your parents are
0: Yeah, right.
1: From the 70s or 80s.
0: So they want to experience what they experienced way back when.
1: You bring in mom or dad or both. You do not have to wait in line. You can head straight to the dance floor. Leaning into their 70s nostalgia from the decor to the music to apparently the VIP list. The music they play, nothing newer than 1984. A lot of disco.
0: Oh, yeah. The good stuff. Yeah, no, thank you.
1: Back to the club. There we go.
0: What are you waiting for, the beat to drop?
1: Yeah. Like, where's my beat?
0: Standing there.
1: Where's my beat?
0: What's happening? What's going on?
1: You want to go to the club with your mom or dad? Would you go to a club with your mother or your father?
0: Well, they're not.
1: Your dad likes to dance.
0: Does he?
1: Mark the hat?
0: I was going to say, I don't know that they're dancers. Not sure.
1: No.
0: I don't think so.
1: I don't know if there's a cover charge or not, but you get to skip the line if you bring mom or dad.
0: But I also don't want to go to the club.
1: I don't want to go to the club.
0: I'm too old for the
1: club.
0: Even
1: in my, I don't remember how old I was, probably in my 30s, when we were in Mexico, in Cancun.
0: Yes.
1: And every night.
0: Senor Frogs.
1: Different club.
0: Uh-huh.
1: And literally by like 10 o'clock, we didn't get there till 10 o'clock.
0: Right.
1: 10:05, I wanted to go home. Even one night, I remember very clearly, I told my friend, Mr. EG, I said, I'm going to go catch the bus.
0: I'm out, dude.
1: I'm done.
0: I would hang out at certain establishments on Hamilton Street that were like dance clubs, but I would stand on stage with the guy that was playing the music because he bought all our drinks.
1: Well, yeah.
0: I mean, I'm not dumb, but I wasn't dancing. I was watching other people dance, but I wasn't dancing.
1: Where are we going tonight?
0: Home. I'm going to sleep.
1: Bro.
0: I'm not going out with you anyway.
1: We're pre-partying.
0: We're not pre-partying.
1: My house.
0: No.
1: Then we'll hit club.
0: Are you going to make those crab cakes you mentioned earlier?
1: I could.
0: Okay, then maybe.
1: I'll have to go shopping first.
0: Okay, that's fine. Then maybe. Maybe I'll come. But probably not. I got to get a nap in first. And I'd like to go at like 4 o'clock. If it's possible. We're a 4 o'clock dinner type of couple now.
1: Want to eat at 4 o'clock? I'd like to be in the club by 5, and then we can be home by like 8:39.
0: We don't have to worry about lines. Nobody's there yet. We'll be the first ones in, the first ones out. Plus, they probably have cheap drinks at that point.
1: They should. There should be a club that opens at like 3.
0: There probably is somewhere.
1: And you can just go. You can dance and then be home by like 6.
0: Yeah. For those of us that wake up at 3, 4 o'clock in the morning, schedule's all screwed up. I can't stay up that late.
1: Still wouldn't go. 989-754-6933. More of the morning after next.
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0: Friday with the morning after. Matt and Adam, great to have you with us. End of the week. Here we go, getting set for the weekend. Not a victory Friday, though.
1: It is not. Far from it.
0: Hour number four. Texters, 989-754-6933.
1: Just Janine, what's up? Please no rain tomorrow. I'm in a wedding. The bride plans on burying hot dogs and sausages tonight because she heard that words off rain. Have you heard that before?
0: I have never heard that, no.
1: Me either. Hope it works, though.
0: I don't think it's going to.
1: Tell her to try the morning after bratwurst. I heard it words off rain. Michigan State head cover Andy, what's up? I got a three-man scramble tomorrow, so I need an anti-rain dance or something. Also, could please somebody call the lines and tell them to stop getting so many penalties?
0: Nah, like 10?
2: Ugh.
1: Yeah. Also, Michigan State head cover Andy, I heard if you bury hot dogs and bratwursts, it'll ward off the rain. Mother Teresa, good morning. Good morning, 7:08. Lions defense is one fly teepee. And hey, where's our free Coke? Mm-mm. Essential Alex, shout out to the Essential Fiance. 365 days until our wedding. 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I'm busy that day. Not that I'm invited, but I'm also busy that day. Texters, 989-754-6933. 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
1: 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Fat Matt's Barbecue. You see Fat Matt, big trailer, little trailer. Doesn't matter which trailer. Fat Matt always has our bratwurst Saginaw Spirit tomorrow. Big celebration for the home opener at the Dow Event Center. Fat Matt's going to be set up out there before the game. You can get our brat from Fat Matt's Barbecue while you're out there. Sunday, Johnson's Pumpkin Farm. Their big craft show has been moved due to the weather. It'll happen on Sunday. Fat Matt will be there throughout the day, too. The list, everywhere to get our meat. The Rock Station, Z93.com.
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1: Mix of sun and clouds, high around 70 today, 54 overnight tonight, rain tomorrow, high around 66, 65 the high on Sunday. It is 60 right now.
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0: Good morning to Vintage Motorhome Jones. Ready for the card and collectible show in Midland tomorrow. Hopefully I'll find some toys. Man, I hope so. Bookworm Sarah. Day off, boys. Camping trip with my BFFs this weekend. Also, looking for no rain this weekend. I've heard. Hot dogs. Bury hot dogs. Bury hot dogs in the morning after bratwurst. Wards off the rain.
1: I'm pretty sure that doesn't work.
0: Driftwood. I submitted a dip. 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
1: We have got a guest in studio this morning, Aiden Frost. He is one of the organizers, one of many, I assume, of the Great Lakes Gaming Convention that'll be at Dow Diamond in Midland coming up next weekend, the 26th and the 27th. We also learned about him. He is the assistant esports coach at Northwood University.
2: Yep, that's correct. I do awesome. A whole lot of stuff with video games.
1: Well, we appreciate you taking a few minutes to come in and talk to us. So he sounds like the guy we should be talking to.
0: I was going
1: to
0: say, we're also super jealous because he goes, yeah, I get to do a lot of fun stuff with video games. Like, yeah, we get to do that too, but it's at home and if we have time and it's not a career.
1: And I'm almost 50 years old and I still suck.
0: Well, we now have a guy who could potentially help you.
1: Are you an individual who's excited about Grand Theft Auto 6?
2: Oh, yeah.
1: Okay, good.
2: I'm really looking forward to it.
1: Okay. Have you played Grand Theft Auto before?
2: Yes. I've played 5, 4, San Andreas, all that. Yeah.
0: Stop judging me, man.
1: He has never played.
0: Oh, really? I'm going to play 6. I'm going to play.
1: I have 3. I have 4. I have San Andreas. I have Vice City. And I have 5. Yeah. And I will have 6.
0: It was the original Grand Theft Auto. You had to drive a stick.
1: Yeah. No, it was from above. It was actually...
0: That's right.
1: It was from over the top. Yeah. Anyway, none of that matters.
0: It does. It's all related.
1: Aiden's not here to talk about Grand Theft Auto. He's here to talk about the Great Lakes Gaming Convention at Dow Diamond. Now, this is the second year for this type of event, right? But it's got a new name.
2: Yeah. Originally, it was called the Field of Frames Fest, or F3, but now we're calling it the Great Lakes Gaming Convention. Whole purpose is literally just giving it more direction of what it actually is about.
1: Gaming,
2: yeah.
1: Yes.
0: And there's a lot of gaming that's going to happen at Dow Diamond next Saturday and Sunday. Let's start with just the competitions, of course, having you involved, having Northwood involved. We've talked about the esports team at Northwood. Have you guys involved? You're going to have some of your players actually participating in this.
2: Yeah, so I guess the big marquee event is we're doing a collegiate Rocket League Invitational. So basically 16 teams from all over the country have played through qualifiers over the summer, and now they're here. And something for us that we personally did, because we care about competitive integrity, we made our boys qualify. If they couldn't qualify, they don't deserve to be there.
1: Integrity's a big thing.
2: Yeah, we're not shooing ourselves in.
0: Yeah, sure. Yeah, we're the host school, so we're going to be in. Like, no, you have to
1: play
0: your way in.
1: Well,
0: that's
1: how the World Cup works.
0: No, I understand that, yeah. And how did that work out for us?
1: Not so good. Aiden Frost is joining us. He is one of the organizers and also a esports coach at Northwood. Great Lakes Gaming Convention at Dow Diamond. First of all, a lot of gaming going on, a lot of competition happening. But for me, myself, because, you know, you can purchase a ticket to this, adults are $10. You can get kids tickets for like $5. I think 4 and under, I read, are free. What is it for me as the fan of esports, the fan of gaming? What is it that I get to do when I show up at Dow Diamond?
2: So when you show up at Dow Diamond, it's just a couple little parts, right? You obviously have like the spectator portion. We have a couple of just like open free play events. We have like Mario Kart, MLB The Show, just kind of open things that people could try. But then also, if you're not really into like the video game aspect, we also have a couple of like open like trading card stuff. There'll be like a little bit of like a miniature card show.
1: Okay.
2: To it upstairs. Whole lot of stuff to do. I guess our another like big event is that we have an open Smash Brothers tournament. Currently, we are projected to have about like 100 people already signed up to go and play. and they're playing for about a prize pool of like $2,000 or so.
0: Yeah, let's talk about the prize pools because I'm seeing some big numbers around here. I mean, with the open tournaments, there's $4,000 for the collegiate, the high school invitational competitions. We're talking $14,000 in prizes.
2: Oh, yeah. Whole lot of money, whole lot of investment. This is probably for like, especially like scholastic stuff, you know, high school and college, probably the most amount of money that, you know, that you could get from competing.
0: And I think we've talked about the Northwood Esports team so much here. This is an opportunity for people in this area to get a glimpse into what Northwood Esports is all about, because it is, we talked off the air with Aiden about getting those press releases of the Northwood Esports team went.
1: Oh, Brazil or wherever. Yeah, I mean, right. Pick.
0: Went off in one another
1: it's
0: thing.
1: It's incredible the amount of travel they do. And then obviously when they get there, they're kicking everybody's butt.
2: Oh, yeah. Just this weekend, actually, I was in Sandusky. Our Smash Brothers team was for an event. We won the like collegiate team portions, but then also added this massive 1,000-person tournament in Smash Bros. Like 1v1 format. Our best player got 5th out of 1,000 people. And actually, he's going to be there this weekend,
1: okay,
2: too.
1: Okay, very good.
0: So that's a reason, just another reason to go check out the Great Lakes Gaming Convention and have the opportunity, I mean, to see some of these players. I mean, when Adam and I, to date ourselves growing up, we would be told, you can't make a career out of playing video games.
1: Yeah, you can't make money smoking weed. You can't make money playing video games. And now you can do both.
2: Oh, yeah.
0: We'll take that first one out of this part of it, though. But, I mean, you have opportunities with these high school invitational competitions, and kids that are touring, they'll come to Northwood, they'll see the esports, the campus, and what you guys have built there for Northwood, man. It's absolutely incredible. So this Great Lakes Gaming Convention is really an opportunity to see just how big this has really become.
2: Yeah, I mean, I think one of the biggest things, too, that we really wanted to do with this, now that we're working with the Loons, is just the connection of, like, community and Northwood right now, because I mean, literally, our facility is in a basement. We're basement dwellers. And
1: yeah, now, but it's awesome.
2: It's an awesome basement, yeah. Right. No, but like now we actually get to
1: sweet
2: like
1: man cave, bro.
2: No doubt. Now we actually get to like show like the community, like, hey, this is like what we do. So that's also just something in general that we've been looking at, just kind of pushing more, is just getting
1: access for them, because they don't necessarily have a chance to come in and, you know, see the facility and then not, or what you actually do on a daily basis.
2: Oh, yeah. We're doing a lot more to just kind of for outreach, getting our name out there, especially within the community, and just making sure that people know, hey, we exist, and hey, this is what we do.
1: Great Lakes Gaming Convention at Dow Diamond, September 26th and 27th. You can actually buy tickets, just $10 for adults. 5 to 12 is $5. Kids 4 and under get in free. They do have a website, too, if you want to get more details, see everything that's going to be going on. And if you're not into video games, you've got the trading card game competitions and all that other stuff, live entertainment, some fan activities as well. You can go to GreatLakesGamingConvention.com.
0: How confident, Aiden, do you feel about Team Northwood's chances at the Great Lakes Gaming Convention, knowing they're the host school, the host team, you're going to be competing in these different competitions. Are we feeling good about the home team's chances?
2: Oh, yeah. So just for reference, right, this year, our Rocket League team, our Varsity Rocket League team, we brought in 2 Brazilian professional players that were interested in doing school. Just for a little bit of reference, the Brazilian pro scene doesn't have a lot of money in it right now. Just awkward stuff in terms of how you could actually like kind of make a career out of it. So they went, I want to go to school. I want to go to America because that's where all the money is.
0: Sure.
2: Both for competitive, but also I want a degree.
0: Yeah.
2: So now they're here. And now one of our players actually for professional is now playing in the Rocket League World Championship. So I feel like we're probably going to win.
0: Okay. All right.
1: Okay, very good.
0: Confident.
1: Yeah, sure is. Great Lakes Gaming Convention at Dow Diamond, September 26th and 27th. GreatLakesGamingConvention.com is the website to get all the details. Aiden, it was nice meeting you. Thanks for coming in.
2: Yeah, I really appreciate coming on.
1: Foo Fighters Window, the rock station, Z93.

0: Disturbed, Down with the Sickness, The Rock Station, Z93, the morning after. Matt and Adam here on a Friday. You want to text the show? Running out of time, 989-754-6933.
1: Pizza guy Chris, what's up? Hanging out at Hershey Park for the weekend. Have fun. Diabetic Darren, hello. Shout out to my little brother Christian for being the esports advisor at Freeland Middle School.
0: Let's go.
1: Pretty awesome.
0: In middle school?
1: Yeah.
0: Esports in middle school. Nice.
1: Butt love, late for work? I was doing the deed. F it, it's Friday. Good morning, Bud Love. Also, good morning to, apparently, all the Buffalo Bills fans I know.
0: Ugh.
1: Who are either just waking up or just deciding to send text messages right now.
0: Why do you know so many Buffalo Bills fans?
1: I think I've said this on the show. There is an odd, just like there's an odd number of Michiganders in radio, sort of all over the place. There's also a lot of people, Michigan and Buffalo are hotbeds for radio people.
0: Oh, yeah.
1: So there's a bunch of Buffalo.
0: So there's a lot of out-of-work people from Michigan and Buffalo.
1: Yeah. So there's, for some reason, there's a lot of Buffalo Bills fans that I know. Ugh. And there's one in particular that I was sort of going back and forth with. And just moments ago, he sent me a gif of Josh Allen just waving.
0: Young Josh Allen.
1: Baby Josh Allen.
0: Baby-faced Josh Allen.
1: Yeah. Scored 5 touchdowns.
0: Ugh.
1: Leads the league in rushing touchdowns.
0: Well, yeah, he's a quarterback.
1: And as pointed out, passing touchdowns, too. Thanks, man. Great. So, congratulations to apparently all the Buffalo Bills fans.
0: No, we are not congratulating them.
1: They're going to represent the AFC in the Super Bowl.
0: Possibly, yes.
1: Though he did point out their defense is also not good.
0: Also true.
1: So, texters this morning, OG Old Seven Figures, what's up? 989-754-6933. That's 989-754-6933. 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Text in to win a trip for 2 to Metallica. San Diego, they are playing in the round, the 50-yard line. San Diego, you could be in the snake pit. Airfare, hotel, tickets, keywords, 4 times every weekday, 8, 11, 2, and 5. We're doing this again next week, too. Shows were just announced on Wednesday, 8, 11, 2, and 5. Listen for the keywords. Text them to 95819. Cass will have your next one coming up at 11 o'clock.
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1: 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Yes, I know you're a Bills fan.
0: All right, we get it. It's week 2.
1: Good thing I don't know any Jets fans.
0: Yeah, no kidding.
1: Plus, they suck. 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
2: Here's a few things we missed.
0: Stories for the week. We never had the opportunity to get to it. We start in Panama City, Florida, where biologists at the National Oceanic and Atmospheric Administration's Fisheries Office in Panama City said a pelican that was in distress knocked on their front door looking for help.
1: Wait. So do we have to worry about AI taking over or the animal kingdom taking over? Because it sounds like they're doing things on their own.
0: Apparently the pelican knew right where to go after getting tangled up in a fishing line, knocked on Noah's front door.
1: What's up?
0: Hello?
1: Anybody in there? Hello?
0: I got this fishing line wrapped around me. I got no arms. Team at the NOAA office said they were working when they heard a distinct tapping sound on their front door.
1: Well, if a crab can hold a knife, why can't a pelican get a fishing line off his beak?
0: I think a better question is, how does the pelican know where to go to get help?
1: Oh, that's awesome. Well, they got a sign.
0: Well, that's... Oh, yeah, sign. Pelican tangled up in the fishing line was found with a hook lodged in its wing. Biologists with NOAA took the bird in, removed the hook, and freed it from the line. Said the pelican seemed to remain relatively patient and calm throughout the procedure. That's the most important thing.
1: Well, sure. Well, he just wants I just want this hook out of me, bro.
0: Having the procedure done.
1: Stay calm.
0: Given a clean bill of health, the blued.
1: He did what now?
0: Blued.
1: He blued?
2: Put it on the board.
0: That's bird. And flew.
1: He blued.
0: Blued.
1: Yeah. Thought maybe it was the past tense of blowed or something. Oh, no, that's already passed.
0: No, the bird flew away.
1: Flewed.
0: Blued.
1: Blued? Oh, gotcha. Okay.
0: Fisheries office shared their encounter, marveling how the pelicans seem to know exactly where to go for help. Yeah, they have a sign. You have a sign.
1: Can read.
0: Hello. Police in Florida also searching for two men who they say made off with hundreds of dollars worth of meat without paying at a Publix in Pembroke Pines. That's the meat bandits. Of course.
1: Of course.
0: They're always bandits.
1: They have to be bandits.
0: Publix supermarket on North Hyattis Road. Police say the suspect stole $736 worth of meat.
1: That's a lot of meat.
0: Described as two white men who are approximately 5'6", 18 to 21, drove off in a red Nissan.
1: Love meat.
0: Police are asking for the help of the public in identifying those individuals.
1: Two dudes that love meat. Could be us.
0: Spending a lot. We're not. First of all, we're not 18 to 21 anymore.
1: No, we are not. No.
0: Also, we're taller than 5'6".
1: Also true.
0: We're men. Staying in Florida, where a Bellevue woman was arrested for reportedly sweaving.
1: It's Friday, dude. You went to bed. This shouldn't be happening.
0: I did stay up significantly later than I normally do, though.
1: You went to sleep at like 9:30. Probably even earlier than that. I don't know when you texted me. Time is a construct. I don't know what. Doesn't matter. I don't believe in time anymore.
0: Apparently not. You were here at 1 o'clock in the morning.
1: Correct.
0: Apparently swerving all over the road under the influence of what she said was four alcoholic beverages. 54-year-old Ma Tobias stumbled out of her Chevy pickup when pulled over by police. Upon arrival, deputies found her in the driver's seat with the engine still running, exited the vehicle, visibly urinated on herself.
1: That's a pretty good indicator.
0: Good indicator that you've been drinking, ma'am.
1: Yep.
0: Is that you peed your pants. Smelled of alcohol while speaking with law enforcement. Admitted to having four alcoholic beverages at 3 in the afternoon. Claiming over and over that she was okay to drive. Clearly not. Arrested on a charge of DUI and booked into the Marion County Jail. You peed your pants, ma'am.
1: you could have a little leniency on me, right? Like I did urinate my...
0: I peed my pants.
1: Like, that's embarrassing enough.
0: And finally, we leave Florida and head to Maryland.
1: Good morning, Maryland. Crab cakes and football. That's what Maryland does. It all comes back to crab cakes, bro.
0: We know we've talked frequently, not lately, though, about the fast food industry being one of America's most dangerous jobs. We may have to add retail.
1: Okay.
0: 38-year-old woman in Maryland named Tiffany Booz.
1: Sweet name.
0: Flipped out on a store clerk because the checkout line was taking way too long. That will happen. Fortunately for her, though, another employee opened up an additional register to help her.
1: Oh, good.
0: But on her way out, she punched the clerk in the face.
1: Wait, hold on. So
0: whoa.
1: There was a long line, and believe me, we've all been there. We're like, oh, why don't they open one of these other registers? There's 30 of these. They've got two open. What's happening? Get somebody else out here to help me. So they did, and somebody still got punched in the mouth? That don't make no sense. Like, they helped. They did what they needed to do.
0: Correct. That's like the people that assault the fast food employees who correct the problem.
1: Hey, sorry. Sorry we made
0: refund
1: your...
0: Refund their money.
1: Sorry we made your burger wrong. Here's some money back. Here's a gift certificate next time you come in. I'm still going to punch you. I have reached the point where no matter what you do, I'm still going to sock you in the teeth.
0: She left but came back in, this time, though, flashing a gun.
1: Jeez. You've already checked out. Just go home.
0: Employees called the cops. Tiffany ran off.
1: Just leave.
0: When the cops showed up, employees handed the officer Tiffany Booz's wallet and cell phone, which she left behind.
1: You can't do that, Booz.
0: Realizing that she had forgotten them, she apparently came back. Cops were still there, so she was immediately taken into custody, charged with 5 counts of weapons violations, first-degree assault, and other charges. If you know that you flashed a gun and punched a clerk in the face, and you left your wallet and your cell phone there, and you come back and realize the cops are there because they're probably out front with their cars,
1: right.
0: Don't go inside.
1: No. Go back home. They know where you live. They have your license.
0: They're going to find you anyway.
1: They're going to get you.
0: You don't just made it easy for them.
1: Don't make it easy for them.
0: That's it. I mean, pretty thorough, I'd say.
1: I'd say, yeah.
2: Here's a few things we missed.
1: I would say that is pretty thorough.
0: Coming up, 10 a.m. goodbyes. Right now, new Greta.
1: Yeah, brand new music from Greta Van Fleet. Their new album, Palace for the People, will be out October 9th. You can pre-order it, GretaVanFleet.com. Frankenmuth's own second single from it, Tear It Down. Brand new Greta is on Z93.

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0: Mix of sun and clouds today, high around 68, 54 overnight tonight. Good chance for some rain, potentially an all-day rain tomorrow. Hot dogs will not matter. 66 the high tomorrow, 66 the high on Sunday. It is 62 right now, the morning after. Home stretch on a Friday.
1: We made it. Not a victory Friday. Wish it was a victory Friday, but we're moving on.
0: Have to move on.
1: Bills beat the Lions in Buffalo. Lions back at home next Sunday. Take on the New York Jets.
0: College football tomorrow. Likely a couple of blowouts there, too.
1: Yeah, probably.
0: Michigan should roll UTEP, but their offense stinks. Sparty with a tough task at Notre Dame.
1: Yeah, they're very good. Very good at football.
0: Saginaw Spirit tomorrow, their home opener.
1: Yeah, I might. You might see me there. Keep your eyes peeled if you're going to the game tomorrow. Bing in the arena.
0: Bing in the building.
1: Yeah, Bing in the building.
0: Bing in the building.
1: Yeah, stop by.
0: I don't know if the weather's going to cooperate for all of their home opening festivities, but...
1: I mean, they're doing it. They do have coverage sort of out in that area, so if they put everything underneath that, they might be all right. But keep your eyes on the Saginaw Spirit Facebook page for any updates they may have. And if you see me at the Dollar Event Center tomorrow, say hello.
0: All right. Unfortunately, Matthew, we've reached the finish line. It is time to say goodbye.

0: for tuning in to the morning after.
1: Cup chairman. Little Zoe. Little Charles.
2: What a week.
1: Little Bros, little Hoops, little Reese. Yeah, what a week indeed. Who would have thought that the show would be dominated by a photo that we took who knows how long ago just because somebody somewhere decided to search for Cuck Chairman and saw your photo.
2: I don't think it was this past May. I think it was the previous May.
1: I think you're right. I don't think it was very recent. I'd have to look.
2: Yeah.
1: I'd have to look at the OG photo. But it became a thing. Spent a lot of time talking about it. A lot of people said, and I quote, "That's my favorite thing ever." Time to put a bow on the Cuck Chair Week. Adam, who are we saying goodbye to first?
2: And then scroll down a few posts later, and there I was.
1: That's how it happened. That's how it all went down. Adam saw a story on X about a former OnlyFans model getting married, decided to try and find out who she was, and as he was scrolling, he saw a picture of himself. Wild. Wild. Who else, Adam, are we saying goodbye to this morning? We're an honest show, Adam. And off the air, you told me this was stupid. You did. You tried to set up the tease like you agreed with me about the soap having bacteria in it. And you told me I scrolled by. I didn't even print that. That's dumb. Mm-hmm. And then you went on the air and tried to play it off like, I agree. Like, no, we're not doing that here. We're an honest show. We're going to tell the people that this is my idea and you thought it was dumb. Who else, Adam? Are you saying goodbye to this morning?
2: You don't want to get real sweaty down there. You might get a fungus.
1: Like you did.
2: Like I did. I'm not embarrassed.
1: Yeah, a couple of reporters in Japan decided to try out crotch fans. They took tiny little desk fans and fixed them to their pants. So it was just blowing right in their crotch. All right, last one. I don't know a lot about crabs. I know they're delicious. I know if you get them in your crotch, they're itchy.
2: That's all you know about crabs. Yeah. Delicious.
1: Blue crabs and other crabs are delicious. The crotch crabs are itchy.
2: He gets real itchy.
1: And I know the Maryland crab cakes in football.
2: That's right, yes.
1: That's what I know about crabs.
2: Anything from today, anything from this week you want to hear again, the Morning After's Audio Dump podcast. That'll go live soon. Get that wherever you get your podcasts. And we'll meet you back here Monday morning at 6. Talk to you then.
1: Stay safe. Stay cute. Buckle up, Buttercup.
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Baby Metal, Hailstorm, and Violent Vera out at Pine Knob. I was just checking out the website. Looks like doors open 50 minutes prior to event time. 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So just be aware, make your plans accordingly.

0: Hi, my name's Robin Fletcher. I've smoked for 46 years. I went to a seminar in March 27th and seen Mark. My best friend came with me. We both went to it, and neither one of us smoked a cigarette in almost 7.5 months. I took my three sisters and my brother-in-law and my sister's best friend and them went. None of them have smoked a cigarette, and I want to thank you from the bottom of my heart. Thank you.
1: My name is Jen Carpenter. I went to a Mark Patrick seminar, the Stop Smoking, and it worked. A friend of mine also went, and he still no longer smokes, and it was just amazing.
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First day of fall is Tuesday. How's the weather going to be until then? Gorgeous day today. Sunday, high of 69. Nice. Scattered rain in the forecast for Saturday with a high of 65. Breezy and morning rain on Sunday with a high of 66. And then we're mostly in the 60s for next week. So definitely feeling that fall weather.

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I've got your keyword for your chance to possibly win a trip to see Metallica in San Diego on their M72 World Tour flights, hotel, and tickets. And these aren't just any tickets. These are Snake Pit tickets. You are in the middle of the stage for an unforgettable 360-degree Metallica experience, all right? 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
1: Metallica's massive M72 global assault continues. 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
2: 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L-A-W. Text that to the number 95819 by noon. 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

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I was scrolling through Instagram yesterday and saw that Barbie has announced that Lenny Kravitz is getting his own Ken doll. And I didn't know that last year LeBron James got his own Ken doll. So LeBron and then Lenny, if you want it, ladies or fellas, it's $70 for a doll. Target and Amazon. Looks just like him, though.

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1: Hi, my name's Robin Fletcher. I smoked for 46 years. I went to a seminar in March 27th and seen Mark. My best friend came with me. We both went to it, and neither one of us smoked a cigarette in almost 7.5 months. I took my three sisters and my brother-in-law and my sister's best friend and them went. None of them have smoked a cigarette, and I want to thank you from the bottom of my heart. Thank you.
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Z93, they just put out a new music video this week. I think it was like 2 days ago for their song FTR off the 2026 album Until the Sun Explodes. It's a great video.

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It's time for the Revenge of the 90s on the rock station Z93. Rage Against the Machine was filming the music video for this song, Sleep Now in the Fire. And they were on the streets and the front steps of the New York City Stock Exchange. And film director Michael Moore did not have permission to really shoot on the sidewalk, didn't have a noise permit. He said to Tom Morello, no matter what happens, don't stop playing. So when the band left the steps, the police apprehended Moore and led him away. And then Moore yelled to the band, take the New York Stock Exchange. So the video, what you see, none of that is acting. It is all very real.

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16: Hi, my name's Robin Fletcher. I've smoked for 46 years. I went to a seminar in March 27th and seen Mark. My best friend came with me. We both went to it, and neither one of us smoked a cigarette in almost 7.5 months. I took my 3 sisters and my brother-in-law and my sister's best friend, and them went. None of them have smoked a cigarette, and I want to thank you from the bottom of my heart. Thank you.
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Duffy will have your next Metallica keyword at that time for your chance to win a trip to San Diego to see them from the Snake Pit.

0: 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Went to Mark Patrick's hypnosis seminar February 6, 2019. 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

It's the Rock Station Z93. We're already into week two of the NFL season, but did you hear about what happened in week one? There was a stat in week one that had never happened before in the history of the NFL. Through all 16 games on the week one slate, not one of them finished with the identical margin of victory between the winning and losing teams. I know that doesn't sound all that impressive, but if you consider this is something that's never happened during any week of the NFL in history, that's pretty interesting. I love

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9: 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So does Mark Patrick hypnosis work? Oh yeah, it works. Nothing has changed my life more. Well, except maybe my husband. 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Makes me cry.
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0: bed hangers. Isn't these diner worthies? 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And it happens only here on the House of Hair. 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
2: 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I smoked for 46 years. I went to a seminar in March of 27 and seen Mark. My best friend came with me. We both went to it, and neither one of us smoked a cigarette in almost 7.5 months. I took my three sisters and my brother-in-law and my sister's best friend and them went. None of them have smoked a cigarette, and I want to thank you from the bottom of my heart. Thank you.
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Look, I know there's going to probably be still some warm weather yet, but technically, this is it. This is the last weekend of summer, and then it's officially fall. The pumpkin spice will be out, the leaves will be falling, the colors will be changing. 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Me, I'm all about it. I love fall. 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
2: Hi, my name's Robin Fletcher. I've smoked for 46 years. I went to a seminar in March 27th and seen Mark. My best friend came with me. We both went to it, and neither one of us smoked a cigarette in almost 7.5 months. I took my three sisters and my brother-in-law and my sister's best friend and went. None of them have smoked a cigarette, and I want to thank you from the bottom of my heart. Thank you.
3: My name is Jen Carpenter. I went to a Mark Patrick seminar, the Stop Smoking, and it worked. A friend of mine also went, and he still no longer smokes, and it was just amazing.
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I know, you watched the same game I did, so you're more than likely bummed the fact the Lions lost to the Bills last night, 41-31. They are taking on the New York Jets next, but they'll be back at home at Ford Field next Sunday, the 27th, and yes, you'll be able to hear the game on the radio. Let's move past it. It's all done. It's all over. Next weekend's a new week to fight. Here's Seether.

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10: Hi, my name's Robin Fletcher. 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My best friend came with me. We both went to it, and neither one of us smoked a cigarette in almost 7.5 months. I took my three sisters and my brother-in-law and my sister's best friend and them went. None of them have smoked a cigarette, and I want to thank you from the bottom of my heart. Thank you.
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It looks and feels absolutely ridiculous. I need all the Bengay I can get. Maybe a heating pad. 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

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I think the last date ends up being at the home of the Philadelphia Eagles, the Link in Philly. 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And then who knows how long it's going to be before they tour again. 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

Metallica streaming free on the Z93 app on your smartphone. It kind of seems interesting and slash appropriate that Nickelback dropping their brand new album, Everything Under the Sun, on Mischief Night. I mean, leave it to Nickelback to drop an album on Mischief Night. So it comes out on October 30th, just in case you didn't know. And yes, this track that features John 5 will be on it. Rattle the Cage, new music from Z93.

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Far Behind Candlebox, streaming free anywhere you stream your audio at Z93. I finally had a chance to watch the season finale of Reacher last night on Amazon, and did it deliver? In fact, the fight scenes toward the end were absolutely bonkers. Man, what a great season for Alan Rickson and the cast of Reacher. Now I got to turn my attention to the spinoff, Neegley, which I believe he has a cameo in the first episode. Have you seen that yet? Bad Omens, Sky to Love now on Z93.

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Have you seen the video for Falling in Reverse's new video, Joseph? It features Corey Taylor in his Slipknot mask and Surge from this band. It's very much like an action movie slash video game where Ronnie Radke is the anti-hero. It's actually a really good video, and it's been viewed a ridiculous amount of times. Toxicity now. 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
3: 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It'll include a hotel room. It'll include snake pit tickets, which means you'll have a 360-degree view of Metallica. 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Your next chance to qualify, well, you're going to have to wait till Monday. The morning after will do it, though, if you get up bright and early after 8. 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

Remember when I said these whole custom popcorn bucket things at the movies were getting a little out of hand? 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I defy you to do that. Come on, I dare you. Bill Murray, a day to remember, always let you down. 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
1: Hi, my name's Robin Fletcher. I've smoked for 46 years. I went to a seminar in March 27th and seen Mark. My best friend came with me. We both went to it, and neither one of us smoked a cigarette in almost 7.5 months. I took my three sisters and my brother-in-law and my sister's best friend and went. None of them have smoked a cigarette, and I want to thank you from the bottom of my heart. Thank you.
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4: 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This money goes directly to the high schools and their marching band programs. Entry begins on September 14th, and the contest closes on September 27th. From then, we'll have voting, which goes from October 1st through the 11th. The winning band, again, gets $5,000. 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Help your community, enter the contest, have fun, and we look forward to seeing all the fantastic marching bands and their performances.
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It's mind-boggling how well Metallica is playing on this M72 tour, which, who knows, maybe that's why they've extended those dates into 2027. Doesn't matter, because we are sending you to see them in San Diego. Now, look, we're done for today, for this week, getting you qualified. But we'll be back with a fresh new week of qualifying. Your first chance will happen with The Morning After on Monday, starting at 8 a.m. Will they do this one in concert? 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

I saw a story about Billy Joe Armstrong this morning on Facebook talking about the main guitar he plays on stage, the one with all the stickers, the Fender Stratocaster. I think it might be like Seafoam Dream or something like that. He has had it since he was a teenager when his mom bought it for him from his guitar teacher. It was his first really good guitar. Cool, he still has it. A Perfect Circle now. It's Starless on Z93.

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